0: Tonkin Highway slow southbound from Reed Highway to Manara Ride in both directions at Welsh Parade East. Murdoch University is open to everything days on Saturday the 23rd of May. Search Murdoch University Open Day to get all the details and register. This is Roland with Time Saver Traffic every 15 minutes.
1: 6AX 4-day forecast.
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3: Sunny and 24 today, 9 overnight, mostly cloudy, and 25 tomorrow, mostly sunny, 23 for Thursday, and then mostly sunny and 20 for Friday. 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
5: it is Tuesday the 19th of May. Welcome to it, and a big happy birthday if you are blowing out candles today. Have yourself a terrific day. You're sharing it with iconic Aussie pianist David Helfgott. Now, if you've not seen Geoffrey Rush in Shine, which depicts David's life, do as Molly would suggest. Do yourself a favour, check it out.
3: There's a lot going on with this Rachmaninoff Concerto No. 3 as performed by David Helfgott.
5: I am amazed how quickly pianists' fingers go.
3: I know.
5: It's just a blur, isn't it?
3: Yep.
5: Sydney-born actress and star of movies like Dating the Enemy and Paperback Hero, it's a happy 54th birthday to Claudia Carvin. And, of course, one of her earliest roles was in The Secret Life of Us. I like that show. That's the theme.
3: This is the theme.
5: But then, of course, she was involved with Roger Corse's show, Doctor Doctor, wasn't she?
3: Yes, she was a co-producer of that show. They'd already worked together, though, on another show called Spirited.
5: Oh.
3: Where, she sort of rented an apartment, but it was haunted by this 70s or 80s, like, British rock star.
5: Ooh, yeah. Never even heard of it.
3: Roger Corse was in there. He wasn't the rock star, but he was in it.
5: I mean, I probably won't put that on my to-do list.
3: Okay, there you go.
5: Jamaican model singer actress Grace Jones is celebrating her 78th birthday today. Now, we know she's an actress who starred alongside Arnold Schwarzenegger in Conan the Barbarian and Roger Moore's final Bond movie, View to a Kill. But I got to tell you, I'm a bit of a fan of the music.
3: Yes.
5: Now, a friend
3: definitely
5: of the show is birthdaying today. James Rain is another year older, 69 today.
3: Yep.
5: Happy birthday, Jimmy.
3: He was in recently doing a stellar acoustic version of this song. Aussie classic. So there was all the Aussie Crawl stuff, but there was this solo career. And, you know, still going strong and looking, I might say, like, very fit and well.
5: He does look good because he had a bit of that skin cancer going on. So
3: yes.
5: Luckily, that's all fine. Finally, it's a birthday shout out to The Who's Pete Townsend, who is blowing out 81 candles today.
3: Loves a bit of a windmill on the old guitar, does Pete Townsend. Of course, there was all The Who, but there was the solo stuff. That was kind of catchy. And you were saying you didn't mind this one.
5: Oh, I do like that one.
3: It's got a bit more of a pop feel.
5: Yeah, I like it. You know me, I'm a big pop queen.
3: But, you know, we've got to go with The Who, really.
5: Okay.
3: For Pete Townsend, so.
5: You choose the songs, right?
3: Happy. Well, actually, I don't get this. Tim's the man.
5: Do what makes you happy. Don't worry about me.
3: All we can do is make suggestions. You got Yaz at 6 o'clock.
5: Oh,
3: what else do you want?

0: just going to say, I reckon no one else plays more of The Who's work than Forever Classic 6AX. Not in Perth, anyway. It's 12 past 8. The classic brekkie with Nat and Westo for Fox Removals.
1: Oh, mate, how cold was it yesterday?
0: In what, here?
1: Well, cold in here because the air conditioner
0: was set to Arctic.
1: Instead of warming. See, that's what happens. It warms us up in summer
0: and
1: then cools us down in winter.
0: It's purely logic.
1: That's what you
0: get. It's cheaper to run that way.
1: Well, that's what you get when you buy your air conditioning unit from Temu. Anyway, it was very cold yesterday. So cold that when I got home, I pulled on my fluffy bed socks and my fluffy pink and grey zip-up onesie with the hood. So the zip starts at the neck, okay, and then it goes all the way down to the crotch. You know, the like the little toddlers have, and the babies, newborn babies, they all have these things. And there's, sadly, no back flap. I think they should start making adult onesies with the button-down back flap.
0: Didn't they used to make those back in the day? I remember seeing them in sort of the old-school cartoons. People that wear their long johns and they'd have a back flap.
1: Mm. Well, I think our grandpa had one in Charlie in the Chocolate Factory.
0: Right.
1: Because I know that old bloke never got out of the bed. And when he did, he had one of those on.
0: Yep.
1: Anyway, I pull my onesie on and I'm snug as a bug in a rug. And I'm waddling around the house looking very much like a bloated Teletubby. And just like that. And it's at moments like that you think, oh, geez, I've done well on my fitness regime. And I think I'm looking smoking hot. And then you pull on your onesie. And that's a bit of a slap in the face as you walk past the mirror. It is right up there with a wetsuit. And I hate those people that go diving and still look sexy in their wetsuit. Me, on the other hand, I look like a humpback whale in those wetsuits. No one looks good in a wetsuit. Anyway, it's all going very well. I'm having a deliciously relaxing Monday afternoon. I'm watching TV. I'm sitting on the sofa. I'm sipping a cup of tea, then another cup of tea. And then I think I had a protein shake as well. And I was watching TV and I must have dozed off because, you know, when you wake up with a start, well, that's what I did. But I woke up thinking, oh, I really need the toilet. Rather quickly, it would seem. So I jump up out off the couch and I go into the toilet. And do you think I could get the zip down? No, sir. Simple answer. I could not get the zip undone on my $20 Best and Less onesie. And things were getting a little bit desperate. And you know me, I do what's known as the jiggle.
0: The jiggle.
1: The jiggle. I do it constantly here because I need to go to the toilet. So I'm a foot away from the toilet. But I'm still donned in my onesie with the jammed zip. Things were getting a little bit uncomfortable at that time.
2: Oh, dear.
1: And it's at the point in time that the onesie now has to go. And I'm just not convinced that the Salvation Army actually want this particular item donated.
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5: 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Mitchell Freeway slow, Woodfords Avenue to Reed Highway inbound, also Hutton Street to Vincent Street. The Quinana Freeway busy, Thomas Road to Rowley Road, Berrigan Drive and Farrington Road to Cranford Avenue. Tonkin Highway slow southbound from Reed Highway to Benara Road, also both directions of Welsh Parade East. And Rowe Highway is in northbound from Nicholson Road to Kenwood Link, both directions of Tonkin Highway and a Great Eastern Highway bypass. 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

0: Look at that, take 27 already. Forever Classic 6AX, Nat and Westo for Fox Removals on the Classic Brekkie. Now, we are on 6AX, the home of the superstar experience. We have rolled out a few recently. It was Bon Jovi in New York City, most recent. I think last year was Simply Red in Paris, Eagles at the Sphere in Vegas. That was huge. Madonna, Palm Springs, the Stones in LA.
1: Jeez, we've had some names, haven't we?
0: Oh, yeah, that's just a handful. Elton John, John Mellencamp, Billy Joel and Sting. So thanks to our good buddies at Total Air, we have got the next 6AX Superstar Experience, and this one is huge as well. I have no idea who the actual artist is.
1: I was going to ask you if you actually knew.
0: No, don't tell us until... Apparently it's all happening at 7.15 tomorrow. What I do know is the location, but I'm not allowed to say, so I'm going to drop a clue.
1: Okay.
0: This is Muddy Waters. Muddy Waters. That's all I'm going to say. That's all I
1: Louisiana.
0: Can say.
1: Isn't that where they call it the swamps and the alligators?
0: No. Well, yeah, but no.
1: So we're not sending somebody to see an artist in Louisiana?
0: You're at the wrong end. It's kind of the other. I can't say much more.
1: You can say what you want to me because I wouldn't have a clue.
0: This is a certain style of blues that was born out of the Delta blues around Louisiana, etc.
1: Yeah.
0: But it's not that.
1: Okay.
0: It's from another place.
1: I give up then.
0: Anyway, this guy is not. It's not going to be Muddy Waters. This artist is a true music legend. Someone who shaped the '60s, was super cool in the '70s, had a few hits in the '80s, and then just had this massive comeback in the '90s, and has just kept going. So we'll reveal it all tomorrow, 7:15 on the Classic Brekkie, and then you keep it here to win the next 6AX Superstar Experience. Thanks to Total Air for all things air conditioning. 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
6: Sunny today, 24. The expected top for Perth. From the Capital Radio 6IX newsroom, I'm Scott Mayman. Perth students have been slapped with hefty public transport fines, despite the service being free. Brad McIntosh reports.
7: School students have been hit with fines worth more than $800,000, all because they haven't been tagging on and off public transport. The state government has issued $100 fines to 8,214 students under the Ride to School Free program, which allows students to travel for free if they've got a Student Smart Rider card. The opposition says it doesn't make sense, raising questions about how the scheme is actually operating. Brad McIntosh, Capital Radio News.
6: A Perth couple has been fined $6,000 after failing to get veterinary help for an injured and sick cat. RSPCA WA inspectors found the severely ill 16-year-old cat at a Maidervale property with its left eye bulging from its socket, among other issues. A vet found the eye condition was likely due to a large cancer mass, which led to the cat being euthanised. The man and woman have also been banned from being in charge of animals for 5 years. There's growing concern about the closure of more than 20 courthouses in regional WA because of a shortage of court security. A public notice was issued at the end of last week, confirming criminal court sittings across some regional and remote areas will be vacated from June the 1st. National's WA leader Shane Love claims he was blindsided by the announcement, saying this is a serious breakdown in access to justice in the state. Police in the United States say they're working with the FBI to investigate a shooting at an Islamic center that they're declaring a hate crime. Three people, including a security guard, were killed in the attack at the San Diego mosque. Two suspects, both teenagers, were also found dead in a vehicle with self-inflicted wounds.
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6: And the ASX a short time ago, 8,505. Gold selling at $4,577 an ounce. The Aussie dollar, 71 US cents, 12,675 Indonesian rupees.
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6: Scott Pendlebury is not ruling out playing on in the AFL next year, ahead of his record-breaking game this coming weekend. Eddie Summerfield reports.
9: Scott Pendlebury plays his 433rd game on Saturday in front of a crowd of likely more than 90,000 people. The 38-year-old telling the Herald Sun there's no reason why he can't play on next season. Harley Reid suits up for his 50th game against Pendlebury's Pies. The 21-year-old Eagle, having a career-best 33 disposals, inspiring Andrew McWalter's side to a 17-point win over the Giants.
10: The sky's the limit for this young man.
9: And Richmond has contacted the AFL, clarifying top-up player rules. The Tigers with 19 players on their injury list after Campbell Gray tweaked his hamstring in a 36-point loss to St Kilda. The club confident it'll have enough players for Friday's Dreamtime clash. Eddie Summerfield, Melbourne.
6: And that's the latest news update. I'm Scott Mayman from the Capital Radio Newsroom.
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0: 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Mitchell Freeway slow inbound, Woodfords Avenue to Reed Highway, also Hutton Street to Vincent Street. Granada Freeway busy, Thomas Road to Rowley Road, Barrington Road to Cranford Avenue, Grand Farmer Freeway is busy westbound to the North Bridge Tunnel. Tonkin Highway slow southbound, Reed Highway, Morley Drive and Dunreeve Drive and both directions of Wells Parade East. Rowe Highway busy northbound, Nicholson Road to Kempit Link, southbound at Great Eastern Highway Bypass and at Tonkin Highway. 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
1: 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In the northern suburbs, for unleaded petrol via Nirrabup, 169.3, and for diesel, Burke Lansdale and Liberty Lansdale, both at 203.3. In the south, unleaded via Baldivis, 168.7, and diesel via Kwinana OPT, 198.7. And in the east, unleaded Burke West Swan, 165.3. For diesel, Burke Bassendean, 197.3. 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
1: Sunny 24 today, 9 overnight. Mostly cloudy 25 tomorrow. Mostly sunny 23 Thursday. And then mostly sunny and 20 on Friday. 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

0: 8:42, a bit of Cheap Trick, Forever Classic 6IX, and for Fox Removals, Nat and Westo on the Classic Brekkie. We want to send you to the movies, not just any movie. It's a new one coming out next week, the 28th, called H is for Hawk. So it's got Claire Foy from The Crown and Brendan Gleeson from all sorts of stuff. You've seen his face in so many things over the years. Braveheart, Gangs of New York, Harry Potter, Mr. Mercedes that you watched recently. And it's based on the actual memoirs of Helen MacDonald. So it's all about Helen's loss of her father and how she dealt with that. And the way she dealt with it was to get a goshawk and train it. So this was from an interview with Claire Foy, just asking what it was like working with the goshawks.
1: In my experience, I've worked with dogs and cats and horses, an elephant, a myriad of different animals. But I feel like these birds are an entire other proposition. They're ancient creatures. They feel prehistoric in their sort of knowledge and wisdom and their wildness. And so they're ferocious. And I don't just mean that in their sort of like in their hunting. I mean, they're just ferocious living creatures. So it was really challenging and slightly scary to begin with before I'd started training. But then as soon as I started training, I fell in love with it. The whole artistry of it and the Mabels themselves, that it was just such a privilege to get to do.
0: The Mabels, of course, referring, I guess, to the multiple goshawks that play the role of Mabel.
2: Yeah, because it's like babies. You can't just use one.
0: No, you've got to have at least two. 9484 1080. Do you want a double to go and see H's for Hawk with Claire Foy and Brendan Gleeson? If you do, give us a call now. Forever Classic 6IX.
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5: 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Breakdown, Tonkin Highway northbound at Morley Drive in Morley in the left emergency lane with towies on site. Mitchell Freeway slow, Woodfords Avenue to Reed Highway inbound, also Hutton Street to Vincent Street, and delays on the Kwinana Freeway, Thomas Road to Rowley Road and South Street to Cranford Avenue. And Grand Farmer Freeway is busy westbound through the North Bridge Tunnel. Tonkin Highway slow southbound at Reed Highway, Morley Drive and Dunreed Drive, in both directions of Welsh Parade East. 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
3: 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Lionel Richie in Vegas. Hugh Jackman in New York. Simply Red in Paris. Billy Joel and Sting in Las Vegas. The Rolling Stones in LA. Madonna in Palm Springs. Rod Stewart in Vegas. The Eagles in Vegas. Elton John in LA. John Mellencamp in New York. And at 7:15 tomorrow morning, we reveal... Yeah! 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

0: 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Nat and West on the classic breaky for Fox Removals. And look, Nat, it was only a matter of time, but finally, officially, our show is stuffed. Or it will be tomorrow anyway.
1: When I mean, where do we come up with these ideas?
0: Well, so tomorrow we'll be discussing, for a shot at the core of the week, taxidermy. Would you or have you taxidermied a pet? And it's all off, you know, a place that I haven't yet been in Guildford, but I drive past often and I think, well, that looks interesting and simultaneously terrifying.
1: I've been in there.
0: The little natural
1: I
0: history.
1: Love it.
0: Yeah, of course.
1: It's got a certain odour when you walk into that museum. But that's the question. Have you or would you ever taxiderm your pet?

0: That's going to give you a chance at being the caller of the week on Friday, the Centre of Wire with over $200. This morning we were discussing, today we're spending money that we don't have, $2 million.
1: We have to spend that $2 million within 1 hour.
0: Okay.
1: But there's rules.
0: So you can't buy a house,
1: a car, a plane or a yacht, or stocks.
0: But you could still invest it in something like art or Pokemon cards or something.
1: Well, I was thinking a bit of gold bullion.
0: Right.
1: A couple of petrol stations. Dan Murphy store, preferably Butler.
0: Yeah.
1: But here's the clincher, mate.
0: Right.
1: I'd put half into my best mate Shay's bank account once she'd signed a contract to say that we would split the money.
0: No, you can't do that.
1: Doesn't say anything about giving it to your best mate.
0: No, that's giving it away. That's not spending it.
1: Mm-mm.
0: You can't give it to her. Okay, I'm going to be entirely selfish. In 60 minutes, I reckon I could spend $2 million booking travel for the next however long. If you throw in, say, like a space flight, there's like $250,000 gone.
1: You could book multiple trips and you could do that in 60 minutes.
0: Round the world luxury cruise.
1: Oh, and you don't have to take them right there and then.
0: No.
1: I quite like that.
0: You have won $2 million. You've got to spend it in 60 minutes, but you can't buy the usual suspects. House, car, plane, yacht, stocks. Alan in Swanview, what would you go for?
2: I want to buy a bulldozer for my son.
1: A bulldozer?
2: Yeah.
0: Is that $2 million?
2: The new one's 2.5.
1: Can I ask a question? I know this may seem obvious to you, mate, but why does your son want a bulldozer?
2: He already had two of them. He bought another one that's advertised in the paper for $1 million.
0: I'm guessing this is a business, not a hobby.
1: Because I've heard of people like collecting stamps and coins, but your son collects bulldozers.
2: Oh, yeah.
0: I think we can let that one through. Let's go to Woodvale. Lisa, what would you spend your $2 million on in 60 minutes?
3: There's a foundation called the Humpty Dumpty Foundation, and it supplies essential machinery for kids or neonatals within Australia. 500 hospitals around Australia, and I always thought if I had money, this is who I'd give it to, because it buys all that essential equipment for babies and little kids.
1: What a selfless act. I mean, here's me buying Dan Murphy's stores and petrol stations, and you're going for the Humpty Dumpty Foundation. I've just Googled it. What an amazing foundation that is.
3: I totally agree. I mean, some of the machines are only like $10,000. And okay, that doesn't sound like a lot, but if they don't have the machine, $10,000 is everything to this foundation.
1: Lisa, I love the fact that you are giving it to these guys. If I didn't feel bad enough about myself now, I really feel bad.
0: As you should.
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5: Sunny today, 24, the top for Perth. From the Capital Radio 6IX newsroom, I'm Scott Maiman. A home has been destroyed by fire in Queens Rocks. Channel 9 reporter Jenny Sean says a 40-year-old man was treated for smoke inhalation.
6: The damage is extensive. Neighbours say this blaze started in the roof before quickly spreading to other parts of the property, sending smoke billowing into the air. They heard popping as windows shattered and then a loud bang as that roof then caved in. Now, emergency crews rushed here to Queens Rock about 5 last night, spending hours battling this blaze along Rupara Circle. Neighbours even using garden hoses to help douse those flames.
5: WA's police minister expects more stores to close as a result of the state's tough new tobacco laws. More than 140,000 illegal cigarettes have been seized and 6 stores have shut under the new laws. 4 of the outlets are in the Perth metro area. The other 2 are in Kalgoorlie and Bunbury. Rhys Whitby says the new laws have been working immediately, with other store closures to come.
7: There's no excuse. 3-month closure order. If they do it again, they'll get acted on again, and it possibly would be 12 months on the second time.
5: Tourists are being urged not to abandon Rottnest Island after a fatal shark attack at the weekend. Sergeant in charge of the Rottnest Island Police Station, Michael Ware, says it was a rare attack.
8: Come to the island. It's a beautiful place, beautiful beaches. There's 63 beaches over here. This attack happened a kilometre out to sea, you know, from the island, but, you know, 20 kilometres from the mainland. So it's, you know, business as normal over here, and come and enjoy the place.
5: And tributes today after the death of Dr. Hook frontman Dennis Locoria following complications from kidney disease. The band had consistent chart success here in Australia. Yes,

0: Finance update.
1: And a short time ago, gold was selling at $4,577 an ounce. The Aussie dollar, 71 US cents, 12,687 Indonesian rupiah.
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1: WA has a new Sheffield Shield captain. All-rounder Aaron Hardy has been named to take over from Sam Whiteman, whom WA Cricket says will remain a critical figure within the Red Bull squad. A group of 11 leading men's tennis players, including Alex de Minaur, are pushing for Sam Groth to get a senior role at Tennis Australia and at the Australian Open. It comes as the hunt for a successor to Craig Tiley is close to an end. And that's the latest news update. I'm Scott Maiman from the Capital Radio Newsroom.
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3: Nice sunny one for Perth today, 24 degrees on the way, mostly sunny and 25 tomorrow. Could get a shower or two on Thursday though, 23, before we go back to mostly sunny on Friday, 20 degrees, and a good weekend on the way too. Sunny Saturday, mostly sunny Sunday, and tops in the low 20s. 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
0: Now, Tim Lawden with another 30-minute music marathon.

That's the kind of classic that you get here on Forever Classic 6IX that you don't really get anywhere else in Perth. Love doing some legendary Van Morrison for you in a 30-minute music marathon on Forever Classic 6IX. The Rocket Man himself is coming up in just a moment after some Ice House on 6IX.

0: You could probably say we are your home of the Bee Gees, or Perth's Forever Classic 6IX. We do love getting on those classics like Stayin' Alive on Forever Classic 6IX, rounding out a 30-minute music marathon thanks to Providence Lifestyle Resorts. 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Hello, Tim here. Happy Tuesday. I know Tuesday can be a bit of a meh kind of day, but geez, what a beautiful day if you get the chance to soak up some of this weather. More power to you. Stunning blue skies out my window here in Aussie Park as we go for a sunny top of 24. Mostly sunny tomorrow, 25. Enjoy today and tomorrow because we might get a shower or two on Thursday. Back to the sunny stuff, or mostly sunny Friday, and a good-looking weekend on the way too. Sunny in 20 Saturday, mostly sunny 23 on Sunday. I do like the sound of that. It's your 6IX four-day forecast there, thanks to Custom Jewellery Design, Whitford City Shopping Centre. 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It's a stunning new store. Go and check it out soon. The model's on the way in a moment, and I feel good because I've got some James Brown on the way.
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0: I hope you are feeling good. I hope that maybe perked you up a bit for a Tuesday morning. Bit of James Brown on Perth's Forever Classic 6IX. Hey, Tim here. I am feeling really good about the fact that we are going to give away another one of our famous 6IX superstar experiences, you know, where we fly you overseas for an amazing overseas holiday where you get to go and see one of the biggest music acts on the planet somewhere overseas. You know, for example, earlier this year, we did Bon Jovi live in New York City. What a trip to see them at Madison Square Garden. We did Simply Red live in Paris. Jeez, what a treat that would have been. Some of the other big ones we've done, the Eagles at the Sphere in Vegas. The Stones in LA. That would have been amazing. You know, you get the idea. These are amazing holidays, amazing music holidays to win. We're going to announce another one tomorrow. You know, there's kind of been a few hints dropped that, you know, you may be going to the Windy City. But who could you possibly be seeing? Which music legend would you be checking out live on this trip? All the details will be revealed tomorrow morning, 7:15, in the Classic Breakfast with Nat and Westo. Make sure you get all the details then for our latest superstar experience. Thanks to Total Air for all things air conditioning. Yes, yeah, stay warm this winter. Search Total Air Perth. Got some chisel on the way for you in just a tick.
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0: later on this year, he will be officially inducted into the Rock and Roll Hall of Fame. Oh, nice work, Phil Collins. Forever Classic 6IX. We are the home of 30-minute music marathons in Perth. And where else in Perth would you get a 70s soul classic like Barry White next to an Oz rock classic from Goanna? Both on the way after the news.
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5: 24, the top for Perth today and sunny. From the Capital Radio 6AX newsroom, I'm Scott Maiman. A home's been destroyed by fire in Queens Rocks. It broke out yesterday afternoon, causing smoke alert to be issued. A 40-year-old man was treated for smoke inhalation. An emergency permit for stronger mouse bait has been approved by Australia's chemical regulator. Jamie Smith reports.
6: Farmers across WA's wheat belt have been overwhelmed by a severe mouse plague, with reports of mice covering roads, invading homes and damaging winter grain crops. Grain Producers Australia sent an urgent request to use stronger baits to the Australian Pesticides and Veterinary Medicines Authority at the end of April. The regulator has now approved the use of 50 grams of zinc phosphide per kilogram, double what farmers previously had access to. ZP50 was last approved for use in 2021 when New South Wales experienced its own mouse plague. Jamie Smith, Perth.
5: The federal member for Perth says the government's national gas reservation policy won't affect WA's market. The policy requires LNG exporters to supply 20% of their annual produce to the domestic market to protect consumers and local manufacturers from global price volatility. It's raised concerns WA's local energy market, which already has a 15% reservation policy, could be upended. But Labor's Patrick Gorman says the policy is designed to fix issues in the eastern states.
7: This is modelled on the success story of Western Australia. We recognise that West Australian businesses have been fortunate to have access to that gas reserved for domestic purposes. It's primarily focused on fixing a problem that has gone on for too long on the East Coast, where there's not enough gas for domestic users.
5: WA's corruption watchdog has criticised a police investigation into the unlawful treatment of a protester at the convention centre. The Corruption and Crime Commission's found officers misinterpreted their powers in 2024 when they searched Ivor Hayward Jackson and ordered him to move on. The commission says the internal police probe was inadequate and it's called for a dedicated training on search laws. WA police say they've taken up that recommendation.
4: Now a 6AX finance update.
5: And a short time ago, gold was selling at $4,577 an ounce. The Aussie dollar, 71 US cents, 12,687 Indonesian rupiah.
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5: Essendon great Matthew Lloyd says a loss to Richmond this Friday night would sound alarm bells for coach Brad Scott. The Bombers, who are 1-9 after losing to the Dockers on Sunday, face an injury-ravaged Richmond in the Dreamtime clash later this week, before facing the Eagles the following weekend. Lloyd says it'll be a big fortnight for the Bombers.
8: It's a Richmond on Friday night. I'd hate to think what happens in terms of for Brad Scott if they are to lose to Richmond, because I just think that's a win that they've just got to pencil in and win, and that will just show them where they're at both internally and externally as a club.
5: And that's the latest news update. I'm Scott Maiman from the Capital Radio Newsroom.
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9: Great looking day for Perth today. Sunny at 24, mostly sunny 25 tomorrow. Down to 23 and a shower or two for Thursday, but back to the sunny stuff after that. Well, mostly sunny Friday, 20, sunny and 20 on Saturday, mostly sunny 23 on Sunday. 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

Such a great song from Mark Cohen. 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And Alicia Bridges on 6IX.

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0: Some 80s magic from Queen on Forever Classic 6IX. And, of course, they did the whole soundtrack of the movie Highlander with that A Kind of Magic album. You know, that movie about the immortal guys who live forever and then they have to fight because there can be only one. If you don't know what I'm talking about, check it out. It's actually a really great action movie from the 80s, Highlander. That wraps up a 30-minute music marathon thanks to Providence Lifestyle Resorts. 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Oh, what a beautiful sunny day as we go for 24 degrees today, mostly sunny tomorrow. And then we might get a shower or two on Thursday for around 23 degrees. Look, it's okay. After that, we go back to the sunshine with mostly sunny or sunny days Friday right through till Sunday and tops in the mid to low 20s. So it's looking pretty good as we head towards the end of the week. Your 6IX four-day forecast. 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Go and check it out soon. On the way for you in just a moment, some Billy Joel Eurythmics coming up as well.
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0: Classic Eurythmics on Perth's Forever Classic 6IX, bit of Billy Joel too for your Tuesday morning. Good morning, it's Tim here. And then Nat and Westo back tomorrow morning, your classic breakfast every weekday morning. And of course, Saturday and Sunday morning, you get Burjo doing the Burjo show live and local here in Perth. And Burjo's hitting the road again, so to speak, this coming weekend. He's going to be broadcasting live from ABBA Caravans in Rockingham on both Saturday and Sunday morning. They are proud sponsors of Burjo's show, of course, and we're going to be teaming up with them to celebrate the ABBA Caravans four-day expo. 4 days of unbeatable deals, giveaways, expert advice, and food and fun for the whole family down there at ABBA Caravans in Rockingham. 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

0: 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ABBA on the way. In another marathon in just a moment ends. The greatest supergroup ever. The Travelling Wilburys coming up after the news too.
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1: 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Lon Richie in Vegas. Hugh Jackman in New York. Simply Red in Paris. Billy Joel and Sting in Las Vegas. The Rolling Stones in LA. Madonna in Palm Springs. Rod Stewart in Vegas. The Eagles in Vegas. Elton John in LA. John Mellencamp in New York. And at 7:15 tomorrow morning, we reveal... Yeah! 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
0: Sunny in Perth and a top of 24 from the Capital Radio 6IX Newsroom. I'm Brad McIntosh. The Prime Minister says Western Australians can trust that the GST won't be changed despite breaking election promises over negative gearing and capital gains tax. The state will be handed an extra $6.6 billion than it would have got before the controversial New Deal next financial year. Anthony Albanese says it's a done deal.
13: We support WA getting its fair share of the GST because that's the right policy for the nation. We have handed down our position. I've been very clear, both in opposition and in government, that we support WA getting its fair share. We had a budget last week. People can see what our plan is going forward, and that included backing WA.
0: Roger Cook, standing next to the PM during his visit to Perth today, says he trusts the commitment.
14: Oh, absolutely. The Prime Minister's given us a rock-solid commitment that Western Australia will receive its fair share of the GST.
0: Australia has secured another 3 cargoes of jet fuel from China and more fertiliser stock. The federal government maintained its managing fuel suppliers as the Strait of Hormuz remains blocked. The fuel purchase will arrive in Western Australia later this month. And Shelter WA says new figures reveal short-term rentals, such as Airbnbs, are far outstripping longer-term rentals around the state. CEO Kath Snell says in some areas there can be just 1 long-term rental available and 22 short-term rentals on the market. Ms Snell says it's not a situation just affecting those wanting somewhere to live, it's affecting communities and holiday spots.
15: We're struggling in areas down the coast to be able to attract
2: people to work in our hospitals and our schools and our community services and our cafes. Yes, we can go on holiday there, but there's not enough people to sustain the community because they can't find anywhere to live.
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0: The ASX 200 is up 63 points at 8,569. Gold is selling at $4,557 an ounce, and one Australian dollar is buying 71.38 US cents and 12,631 Indonesian rupiah.
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0: Essendon Best and Fairest winner Peter Wright will miss Friday's Dreamtime clash against Richmond through a knee injury. The ruckman suffered ligament damage in his knee during the loss to Fremantle. The Big Bash League has taken a leaf out of the NRL's book. India is set to host the season opener of the T20 competition later this year, and Australian basketball legend Joe Inglis has signed a two-year deal with NBL side Melbourne United after 12 years in the NBA. And that's the latest 6IX News Update. I'm Brad McIntosh from the Capital Radio Newsroom.
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4: Nice sunny one for Perth today. 24 degrees on the way. Mostly sunny and 25 tomorrow. Could get a shower or two on Thursday though, 23. Before we go back to mostly sunny on Friday, 20 degrees. And a good weekend on the way too. Sunny Saturday, mostly sunny Sunday, and tops in the low 20s. 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

got to love a bit of early Stones, and you get that kind of classic here on Forever Classics 6IX in a 30-minute music marathon. Yeah, lots of non-stop commercial-free music each hour across your day with our famous marathons. We're going to do some Diana Ross in a moment, a song that was handed to her by the Bee Gees and sounds very Bee Gees. It's coming up in a moment after some Brian Ferry and Grayson Hugh on 6IX.

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0: 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Oh, some pretty inspiring weather. Well, as I look out the window here at the 6IX studios in Aussie Park, I'm definitely inspired to get out there and get a little bit of sun, bit of vitamin D happening at some point today. A nice sunny one, 24 degrees. Going to be mostly sunny tomorrow as well, so enjoy today and tomorrow before we get a shower or two and about 23 degrees on Thursday. It's okay after that, we go back to some really nice weather for the next few days up to the weekend as well. Mostly sunny 20 Friday, sunny and 20 Saturday, and a mostly sunny Sunday and 23 degrees. Actually looking like a really nice weekend. Sounds good. A 6IX four-day forecast there, thanks to Bernard and the team at Whitford's Custom Jewellery Design. 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They've moved location and it's a very swish new store opposite the information desk. Go and check it out. Tell them we sent you. The Commitments from the movie of the same name coming up, and some classic Stevie Wonder on the way too.
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0: Kind of the perfect song for Stevie Wonder there on a nice sunshiny day here in Perth. Forever Classic 6IX, the home of your classic breakfast with Nat and Westo. They are back bright and early tomorrow morning. Make sure you're listening especially at 7.15 tomorrow morning, because Nat and Westo will be announcing our latest superstar experience. Now, if you're not familiar with these, our superstar experience is where we send you overseas to see a music legend or just a huge band live on stage in one of the great cities of the world. Bon Jovi in New York City, we did earlier this year. Simply Red live in Paris just recently too. The Eagles at the Sphere in Vegas. Madonna in Palm Springs. The Stones in LA. These are all superstar experiences we've done before. You get the idea. So we've got another one lined up thanks to our good friends at Total Air. And it all gets revealed tomorrow morning, 7.15 with Nat and Westo. So which amazing city overseas could you be flying to, and which music legend could you be seeing live? Find out tomorrow morning. Thanks to Total Air for all things air conditioning. Yeah, stay warm this winter. 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

0: great song. Ricky Lee Jones, Chucky's in Love on Perth's Forever Classic 6IX. Tim here. I've got to take off, though. I will catch you again tomorrow. Dean Clare's in next, doing Clare's Classic Countdown. Let me give you a little bit of a hint as to the moments in music history that Clare's going to be taking you back to in just a moment. You remember Kaja Goo Goo? It was a great song, even though the band name Kaja Goo Goo might be a bit dodgy. And one of my Men at Work favourites that I haven't heard for a while is coming up as well. I reckon you know what year those songs are from. We'll take you back there with Clarzy next.
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10: Sunny in Perth, a top of 24. From the Capital Radio 6IX newsroom, I'm Brad McIntosh. The Prime Minister says he's not worried by a campaign criticising Labor's tax reforms outlined in the budget. Small business have taken to social media to protest at the government's decision to rein in capital gains, negative gearing and trusts. They argue the changes will stifle investment and hurt the economy. Anthony Albanese has rejected the claims but thanked business for using nice photos of him in their memes.
11: I think some of them are very flattering and I thank them for picking very nice photos of me. Our policies are very clear. When it comes to capital gains tax, what we are simply doing is returning the system to what was there before 1999.
10: WA's acting police commissioner says she'll prioritise officers on the road rather than being used as court security. A public notice at the end of last week confirmed more than 20 courthouses across regional and remote WA will close for 3 months due to a lack of court security. The change affects criminal settings where in some locations security has traditionally been provided by WA police. Acting Commissioner Kylie Whiteley says she'll always prioritise frontline policing.
12: It's vital that the local police are proactively patrolling, highly visible and are able to respond to protect the community. Should police be required to attend to a court as an example, then they'll make themselves available. But certainly we want officers to be out on the road, available to respond to calls for help, and we'll continue to put that as our number one priority.
10: And the WA government makes no apology for its Get Tough approach on illegal tobacco, which is closing retail outlets caught doing the wrong thing. Scott Maiman reports.
5: WA's Police Minister, Rhys Whitby, expects more stores to close.
13: There's no excuse.
5: More than 140,000 illegal cigarettes have been seized and six stores have shut so far under the new laws. Four of the outlets are here in the Perth metro area. The other two are in Kalgoorlie and Bunbury.
13: 3 month closure order. If they do it again, they'll get acted on again, and it possibly would be 12 months on the second time.
5: Scott Maiman, Capital Radio News.
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10: 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Gold is selling at $4,545 an ounce, and one Australian dollar is buying 71.38 US cents and 12,645 Indonesian rupiah.
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10: The Perth Glory have secured the services of midfielder Giovanni Duobreo for a further two seasons until June 2028. And that's the latest 6IX News Update. I'm Brad McIntosh from the Capital Radio Newsroom.
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16: 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We're firing up the 6IX time machine for another journey through music history. 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
17: Hey, good afternoon and welcome to a Tuesday countdown with an abundance of star power today as we head back to the Perth Singles Chart in mid-May 1983. We're going to pull out songs from some of the biggest albums of the era. David Bowie off Let's Dance, Joan Armour Trading's Ever Energetic, the Key album, which is a beauty. Early work from a Somerset duo called Tears for Fears. And we're going to start on the ceiling here. I'm not talking about Lionel Richie. I'm talking about a duo from London called Blancmange. Or Blank Mangy, if you like. The first album, Happy Families, was number 5 in Australia. This is Living on the Ceiling, a classic countdown for your Tuesday afternoon in Perth from 1983, thanks to ABBA Caravans on Forever Classic 6IX.

Hey, good afternoon. This is Forever Classic 6IX and Dean Clares with your classic countdown. Today we're back in 1983 with Coco Hernandez. Well, that was her character's name in the movie Fame, Irene Cara, which was a hit in America in 1980, and we're doing 83 today. So what goes there? Well, thanks to the resurgence and the Fame TV show spin-off, 82, 83 were big years for that song as well. Irene Cara, the late Irene Cara. Kaja Gugu in there as well. The opening vocal of that song, Too Shy from Lamar, was actually Lamar's vocal warm-up, and the producer said, yeah, he said, let's just leave it in. UK number one, of course. And, of course, around Europe and Japan, a huge hit as well for Kaja Gugu's Too Shy with Blancmange first up. It's Claresy here with a couple of boys from an album called The Hurting. This is Roland Orzabal, inspired by Duran Duran's Girls in Film. He said, I want to write a song like that. Sounds nothing like it, but this is Mad World from Tears for Fears, a Forever Classic 6IX, today back in 1983.

Forever Classic 6IX afternoon. 1983 is our target year today, and we're right in the thick of things with your classic countdown. Thanks to our friends at ABBA Caravans with Joe Cocker and Jennifer Warnes, Up Where We Belong. We had Men at Work in there too. Cargo, not quite the massive hit that Business as Usual, their first album, was, but still number one in Australia, number three in the USA, number eight in the UK. It was number one in all of the countries mentioned there last time around with that very first album, Business as Usual. It is Business as Usual today. Here's another one. Great hits. Burt Bacharach and Hal David wrote it. And 20 years after its 60 success, this was Naked Eyes. From the same place as Tears for Fears, Bath in Somerset. And the song called Always Something There to Remind Me. Forever Classic 6IX.

0: Dean Clares. Yeah, he's a bit of a classic.
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0: Rapper Classic 6IX. Oh, dropping the pilot. Jane, I'm a trading from that album, The Key. I love that album. I always loved that album. I had it on cassette in my Ford Escort panel van back in 1983. And then I went to a West Perth game at Leaderville Oval and someone broke into it and stole my cassettes. That one and David Bowie's Let's Dance and so many others. In fact, we're going to play a David Bowie song from that very album for you soon as we go back to 83 today. And hopefully you won't get your car broken into and someone steal your cassettes. Thanks to ABBA Caravans. 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

0: Forever Classic 6IX, so many good songs on that album, not just the hits, but there were some beauties on David Bowie's Let's Dance, title track for you there. And before that, we got invited to a Prince party. Would you knock back a party at Prince's pad in Minneapolis? No way. It looked like the coolest rock star pad you could find. 1999 was the party, of course. Wrapping up today's 10 of the best from 1983 in your classic countdown. Thanks to ABBA Caravans at 8 Ambrose Street in Rockingham. You can search for them online. 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And you'll get $500 worth of fuel as a bonus if you buy a caravan from ABBA Caravans, just for mentioning 6IX. You can name drop any of us, Burjo, myself, Clazy, or the Brekkie team, the classic breakfast here at 6IX, Nat and Westholme. Throw their names in, and for name dropping, the bonus fuel voucher will be yours throughout the month of May. Now, coming up shortly, a man who once wrote, he was only 21 when he wrote, I hope I die before I get old. He's now 81. He celebrates a birthday next. We'll find out who it is after this.
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0: Oh, yes, it is birthday time, and today's birthday boy is Pete Townshend, legend of The Who, turning 81 today. He was the man who wrote in the song My Generation, I Hope I Die Before I Get Old. He was 21 at the time. Like I mentioned, he's 81 today. That great jumping and windmill guitar style that he had for all those years. He ain't jumping around anymore, but he's still with us and still putting songs together. Pete Townshend, 81 today, Forever Classic 6IX.

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0: Forever Classic 6IX and Claire's wrapping things up just for me, just for now, because I'll be back tomorrow. In fact, tomorrow's Classic Countdown between 12 and 1, thanks to our mates at Abba Caravans. We're going back to a time when the population in Perth was 760,000. So we're going back a fair way. It was about a third of what we have in Perth, the greater Perth area now. So we're looking forward to some great music. Yes, we're going back to the 70s. I won't tell you when. Until tomorrow at 12, have yourself a great afternoon. Helping it to be great is the great Macca. Macca Dixon on his way with a 30-minute music marathon. Until then, that's in tomorrow at midday. Catch you then. Take care.
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1: Bon Jovi in New York. Lionel Richie in Vegas. Hugh Jackman in New York. Simply Red in Paris. Billy Joel and Sting in Las Vegas. The Rolling Stones in LA. Madonna in Palm Springs. Rod Stewart in Vegas. The Eagles in Vegas. Elton John in LA. John Mellencamp in New York. And at 7:15 tomorrow morning, we reveal... Yeah! The next 6IX Superstar Experience. 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
7: Sunny in Perth, a top of 24 from the Capital Radio 6AX newsroom. I'm Brad McIntosh. The backlash from Labor's budget continues, with small business owners taking to social media to criticise the changes. Michael Packey reports.
8: Small business owners are mocking the Albanese government's changes to capital gains tax, negative gearing and family trusts. From July next year, the 50% CGT discount will no longer apply. Instead, it'll be linked to inflation with a minimum 30% tax rate. Some former Labor advisers and the opposition argue the changes will stifle investment, damage the economy and productivity. Liberal leader Angus Taylor says the government must take responsibility for the mess it's created.
9: This is, I think, a disaster for small business in this country.
8: Prime Minister Anthony Albanese maintains the changes will help make the tax system fairer for all Australians.
10: As all of our arrangements are out there for all to see.
8: The government says it'll consult with various stakeholders before legislation is introduced next month.
7: Shelter WA says the ratio of long-term to short-term rentals is not sustainable. Latest figures show 10,400 short-term rentals, such as Airbnbs, are available around the state compared to 3,700 long-term rental accommodation. CEO Kath Snell says many tourist towns have an imbalance which needs to be addressed.
11: We need to try and level the playing field a little bit with some recommendations to government so that we can try and make long-term rental just as appealing as short-term rental for landlords. And we can bring some of those homes back across so that people have actually got somewhere to live, not just go on holiday.
7: An Australian Red Cross Lifeblood is currently calling for 1,000 type A and type O blood donations in WA in the next 7 days. People who don't know their blood type are also encouraged to donate because while types A and O are in short supply, all types are needed. Hospitals rely on donation for cancer treatment, surgery, trauma care and childbirth.
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7: The ASX 200 is up 80 points at 8,585. Gold is selling at $4,542 an ounce, and one Australian dollar is buying 71.37 US cents and 12,650 Indonesian rupiah.
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7: Fremantle has announced midfielder Matthew Johnson will stay at the club until the end of 2030. The 23-year-old has signed a four-year contract extension to stay in the purple. And that's the latest 6AX News Update. I'm Brad McIntosh from the Capital Radio Newsroom.
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12: Looking out the window across Osborne Park right now, and I see nothing but blue skies, which is a great sight to see, as we expect a sunny afternoon heading towards an overnight low of 11 degrees across Perth. Mostly sunny tomorrow, we'll reach a top of 25. Shower or two expected to come our way Thursday as we reach a top of 23. Mostly sunny Friday, heading for a high of 20 degrees. 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

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It's a 30-minute music marathon across Perth. Forever Classic 6IX. Some Aussie Crawl right after Aretha and Natural Woman. Looking out.

0: 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Aussie Crawls, Downhearted, wrapping up a 30-minute music marathon at Perth's Forever Classic 6AX. Hello, it's Macca in the chair for a Tuesday afternoon. Looking forward to driving you home after 3:30. Going to have a couple of very special guests in the studio. Going to have a couple of the leads from the production of Spamalot, which has its opening night this coming Friday at Planet Royale. You might have heard us talking about it before. After 3:30, going to have them in the studio with us live. And we may even have some tickets to give away as well. So looking forward to that. Also looking forward to getting out and maybe just soaking up a couple of rays this afternoon because the weather is looking immaculate. Sunny afternoon expected throughout the rest of Perth. 11 degrees, the overnight low will get down to tonight. Mostly sunny tomorrow, 25. Expect a shower or two Thursday, 23. Mostly sunny Friday, a top of 20 degrees. 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Say hi to Bernard at his new location opposite the information desk. We'll get on some Leo Sayer very soon. The car's also on the way at Perth's Forever Classic 6AX.
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0: XIX, the Cars. Tonight she comes, tomorrow they come. I'm talking about Nat and Westo. Back in the classic breakfast again tomorrow morning from 5:30. Thanks to Fox Removals. 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

0: almost 2 o'clock, another 30-minute music marathon gonna come your way in minutes at 6AX. Wake me up before you go, go. We'll get on some Wham very soon. And Supertramp's on the way as well.
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9: Sunny in Perth, a top of 24 from the Capital Radio 6ix newsroom. I'm Brad McIntosh. Federal Treasurer Jim Chalmers has taken a swipe at a series of social media posts mocking his latest budget. Small business owners claim the government's changes to capital gains tax will hurt their operations and stifle investments. They claim the CGT reforms will essentially slug businesses with a 47% tax. Dr. Chalmers says that's not right.
10: We're not changing the 47% marginal rate that's being referred to in those memes. What we are changing is the way that the capital gains tax discount is calculated. There'll still be a discount, but it will be calculated according to inflation.
9: There are calls to expand WA's knife wanding laws onto the public transport network permanently. Hundreds of knives have been seized since the laws were introduced 18 months ago in designated public and entertainment precincts. There are now calls for the law to be expanded to allow TransPerth officers to conduct searches across WA's public transport network. WA's Acting Police Commissioner Kylie Whiteley says the current laws are producing strong results, but would welcome any measure that improves community safety.
11: If there's an opportunity for those weapons to not be in the community, we'll welcome anything that might provide greater protection to the community.
9: And a Perth couple have been fined $6,000 after failing to get veterinary help for their sick cat. Scott Maiman reports.
12: Inspectors with the WA branch of the RSPCA say they found the severely ill 16-year-old cat at a Maidavale property with its left eye bulging from its socket, among other issues. A vet found the eye condition was likely due to a large cancerous mass, which led to the cat being euthanised. A man and woman have been banned from being in charge of animals for the next 5 years. Scott Maiman, Capital Radio News.
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9: The ASX 200 is up 83 points at 8,588. Gold is selling at $4,541 an ounce, and one Australian dollar is buying 71.31 US cents and 12,639 Indonesian rupiah.
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9: Hawthorn's president says they put forward a strong case as to why they should continue to play games in Tasmania when the Devils enter the competition. The club had wanted to continue to play games on the Apple Isle when the Devils were playing away on the mainland, but the AFL says that will not happen. Andy Gowers says while they are disappointed, they received a fair hearing from the AFL. And that's the latest 6ix news update. I'm Brad McIntosh from the Capital Radio Newsroom.
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13: Blue skies across Perth at the moment, looking very nice indeed as our city. Sunny conditions right through the afternoon expected as we head towards an overnight low of 11 degrees tonight. Mostly sunny one expected to come our way tomorrow. We'll reach a high of 25. Then a shower or two creeping in Thursday with a top of 23. Mostly sunny conditions expected for Friday with a max of 20 degrees. 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

0: 6AX. I didn't realise that Sir Paul McCartney of the Beatles was such a big fan of Brian Wilson and the Beach Boys, and in particular, one song.
1: He eventually came out with this God Only Knows.
2: That was Pet Sounds, Tom, right?
1: On Pet Sounds, yeah. I just think it's a great song. Melody, harmonies, words, you know.
2: Yeah, he had a wonderful feel. A very bluesy, I think he is. Yeah. You know, he's got a lot of soul.
1: It's a great song. I love it. You know, it's just one of my... It's my favourite Beach Boys song.
0: We'll get on Sir Paul's favourite Beach Boys song after Boston at Forever Classic 6AX.

One of our former Superstar Experience acts, Billy Joel, gave you a chance to see him and Sting in a bit of a double act, double feature of a couple of years ago. 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All revealed who it is and where you could be going tomorrow morning, 7:15, with Nat and Westo on 6IX.

0: Those hot summer nights, they are well and truly in the rearview mirror. 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Expecting sunny conditions to remain through the rest of the afternoon as we head towards an overnight low of 11 degrees. Mostly sunny tomorrow, reaching a top of 25. Shower or two Thursday, 23. Mostly sunny Friday and a top of 20 degrees on the way. 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And if you go in, make sure you tell Bernard I said hi. We'll get on some Casey and a Sunshine Band very soon, plus Eric Clapton's on the way at Forever Classic 6AX.
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0: That's Rebecca Classic 6IX, nearing 3 o'clock, latest from the newsroom in minutes. We'll get on some Michael Jackson and Her Majesty Queen's on the way as well.
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1: Bon Jovi in New York. Lionel Richie in Vegas. Hugh Jackman in New York. Simply Red in Paris. Billy Joel and Sting in Las Vegas. The Rolling Stones in LA. Madonna in Palm Springs. Rod Stewart in Vegas. The Eagles in Vegas. Elton John in LA. John Mellencamp in New York. And at 7:15 tomorrow morning, we reveal... Yeah! 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
6: Sunny in Perth, getting down to an overnight low of 11. From the Capital Radio 6IX newsroom, I'm Brad McIntosh. The Albanese government will introduce legislation next month covering its capital gains and negative gearing changes. The capital gains discount will be reined in, while negative gearing deductions will be limited to new home construction. Legislation to impose a 30% tax on trusts will be introduced later this year. Prime Minister Anthony Albanese says the measures will make the tax system fairer.
7: As all of our arrangements are out there for all to see, we'll be working through the legislation. The first legislation we'll have will be in a couple of weeks' time. The trust changes will take longer.
6: WA's Acting Police Commissioner says she'll prioritise officers on the road rather than being used as court security. A public notice at the end of last week confirmed more than 20 courthouses across regional and remote WA will close for 3 months due to a lack of court security. The change affects criminal settings where in some locations security has traditionally been provided by WA police. Acting Commissioner Kylie Whiteley says she'll always prioritise frontline policing.
8: It's vital that the local police are proactively patrolling, highly visible and are able to respond to protect the community. Should police be required to attend to a court as an example, then they'll make themselves available. But certainly we want officers to be out on the road, available to respond to calls for help, and we'll continue to put that as our number one priority.
6: And Lifeblood is calling on more West Australians of type A and O blood to roll up their sleeves and donate over the next week. It needs around 1,000 donors across the state as blood supplies are running low. Lifeblood Executive Director Kath Stone says hospitals are in urgent need of donations.
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6: The ASX 200 is up 89 points at 8,594. Gold is selling at $4,538 an ounce, and one Australian dollar is buying 71.33 US cents and 12,654 Indonesian rupiah.
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6: Dockers midfielder Shai Bolton is excited to pull on the Indigenous jumper in front of a home crowd on Friday. The Dockers will play their first home game since their stirring Round 9 win over Hawthorn. Bolton says Sir Doug Nicholls' round is a proud occasion for him.
10: It's a special game and I love playing in those games, you know, and all our family are watching and I feel proud to play AFL football as an Indigenous kid and I love playing in those games and, you know, if I can play my best, I try.
6: 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I'm Brad McIntosh from the Capital Radio Newsroom.
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11: Looking out the window across Osborne Park this afternoon, blue skies and nothing but, which is great to see as we get down towards an overnight low of 11 degrees tonight. Mostly sunny conditions around tomorrow as well, 25 degrees the expected top. A shower or two Thursday, heading for a high of 23. Mostly sunny Friday, getting to a max of 20 degrees. Right now, it's sitting at 27 degrees across Perth, with premium screens, Gold Lounge and Superior Digital Surround Sound. 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

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We'll get on some Seal after the Village People and their classic hit YM.

0: Still as well, stuck in the middle with you, Forever Classic 6IX. Wrapping up another 30-minute music marathon for Perth Window and Door Replacement Company, 25 Oxley Drive in Malaga is where you'll find them, or you can search for them online, Perth Window and Door. It is Macca with you, around about a couple of minutes' time, actually. Going to be having a chat with Holly and Ethan from the production of Monty Python Spamalot that kicks off Friday night at Planet Royale. Looking forward to that on Friday night. And they're going to have them in the studio in just a couple of moments' time. First, though, quick look at your four-day forecast. 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Sunny conditions through the remainder of your Tuesday as we get down towards an overnight low of 11 tonight. Mostly sunny tomorrow, 25 degrees on the way. Shower or two Thursday with a high of 23. Mostly sunny Friday, looking at a top of 20 degrees. Latest time saver traffic on the way in minutes. Then we get to Holly and Ethan from Monty Python Spamalot at Planet Royale this Friday here on Forever Classic 6AX.
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16: 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Crash at Morley Drive eastbound at Wanneroo Road in Nullumara, blocking the left lane with towies on site. Police incident has Reed Highway closed in both directions between Wanneroo Road and Mirrabooka Avenue in Balga. And also busy from the Narrows to Hay Street, Freeway North and City, outbound on the Mitchell Freeway, Ocean Reef Road to Shenton Avenue. Slow from Hay Street out to Mill Point Road on the Kwinana, Canning Highway, Narrabri Road to Russell Road. Delays on Orong Road at Francisco Street and Rivervale outbound coming off Graham Palmer Freeway. 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This is Roland with the latest Time Saver traffic.
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0: Monty Python, always look on the bright side of life. 18 minutes away from 4 o'clock. Forever Classic 6AX, it is Macca with you as we get through a Tuesday afternoon. It is one of the most anticipated productions of the last little while. It is Spamalot, being put on by Drew Anthony Creative at Planet Royale in Northbridge. Previews start tomorrow night, and you've got opening night on Friday night. Got a couple of the guest stars of the production joining me in the studio this afternoon. Holly Easterbrook, the Lady of the Lake, and Ethan Battle, Sir Robin. Hello, guys.
1: Hello. Thanks for having us.
0: Thanks so much for coming down. I must say, I was excited to have a chat to you guys because I mentioned off air to you guys that I played Lancelot in a high school production of Spamalot back, a decade and a half ago now. So I know the product very well, and I know how extremely funny it is.
1: It's painfully silly, yeah. Painfully funny the entire way through. It's 2 hours of just non-stop silliness.
2: Yeah, honestly, it does not give up on just making you laugh. We've had the best time in rehearsals, just making each other giggle. It just, you find new things every single time you spend. The more time you spend with the material, you find more things that are just funny.
1: And then it keeps getting added to, you know. Then there's the costumes, and then there's the accents. And then
0: you're mentioning Lancelot, my character that I played, has got a very... let's just say interesting costume piece.
1: He does. I might leave that one as a surprise.
0: Let's just say it sparkles.
1: It sparkles. Yeah, yes. My goodness, it sparkles.
0: Holly, you've spent 2 decades across the West End, in the UK, here in Australia, a bunch of international tours. What made you want to come back to Perth and come to Perth and do this production?
1: Well, I moved to Perth about 5 years ago. My husband is from Perth. And I just did Drew's previous production, The Diary of Anne Frank. So I loved working with him. And I was excited to do something in a big contrast to that. So
0: yes,
1: something.
0: I was going to say, that's probably a very different story.
1: Probably completely different ends of the spectrum. And the character that I play is just a big diva. She gets some absolutely outrageous songs to sing in all different styles. And I was just ready to do something really silly and fun and camp and brilliant, because I think we need that a bit in the world right now as well. We need to go to the theatre and forget about our troubles and have a good giggle. Yeah. And so I was excited to be part of a production like that.
0: And Ethan, you're a recent Whopper graduate, I believe.
2: Yes, yeah.
0: And one of your things that you like doing is mentoring young performers through sort of the early stages that you've gone through yourself.
2: Yeah, so I studied the Diploma of Acting at Whopper back in 2023. And since then, I do spend a lot of time working on school holidays programs with kids, getting them into theatre, sort of harbouring that love for theatre at a young age, because I came to theatre quite late. I only really kind of discovered it as I went through high school. So it's really nice to be able to instill that sort of sense of love and just get kids to, I don't know, get in touch with something they might not know that they like at, you know, that kind of early age.
0: And it feels like Spamalot is a really great vehicle for that as well.
2: Yeah. Oh,
0: getting the
2: so
0: young
2: accessible
0: ones in, because it is so silly, but it still provides all the basics that they need to know.
2: Yeah, it's great because whilst it is Monty Python and whilst it's so absurd and hilarious, it's also very classic Broadway musical theatre. Like, we've got massive tap dancing breaks in the show, the choreography is amazing, the songs are super duper catchy, so it's really hard not to love, honestly. It's pretty across the board, like a fan favourite.
1: Yeah, it ticks all the boxes, young and old. You know, Monty Python fans, it's written by Eric Idle. It stays very true to the film and the sketches. If you're a big Python fan, you know, it is... Yeah, very true to that. And then if you're a musical theatre fan, it definitely ticks all those boxes as well.
0: Yeah. A triple Tony Award winner, by the way, best musical as well. So you know it's got the pedigree for it. You guys, we're very lucky to have you in here this afternoon because you've got an open dress rehearsal tonight.
1: What?
2: Yes.
1: Yeah, we know.
0: Got to get out of here. But then previews start tomorrow.
1: They do.
0: And, of course, opening night on Friday night as well.
1: Mm-hmm. Yeah. And you can get your tickets from Ticketmaster.
2: Yeah, I think it's going to be a bit of a crazy thing for us because we've been rehearsing in silence silence basically for 2 weeks. Yeah. So it's going to be very refreshing to hear some laughs for once, get an audience in, see what they think.
0: You'll actually find out if you're funny or not.
2: Yeah, yeah, we've kind of forgotten at this point.
1: We're hoping the show's going to run about 10 minutes longer from all the laughter and the
0: audience. Well, Spamalot, Planet Royale, Northbridge, preview start tomorrow, opening night Friday, and then it's running for a couple of weeks. So we've actually got a couple of double passes to give away to Spamalot at Planet Royale. If you want those double passes, give us a call right now, 9484 1080. Got two of those on the line. Holly, Ethan, thank you guys so much for coming in. We really do appreciate it.
2: Yeah, thanks for having us. Hope to see you at the show.
0: Indeed. 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
12: Sunny in Perth, getting down to an overnight low of 11. From the Capital Radio 6AX newsroom, I'm Brad McIntosh. Work has begun to extend the life of 6 Collins-class submarines, keeping the aging fleet in operation for another decade. The $11 billion program will see the vessels get new motors, diesel engines and generators. The subs will fill a capability gap, while nuclear-powered submarines are built as part of the AUKUS deal. In a speech to the Lowy Institute, Defence Minister Richard Marles says it's the right thing to do.
13: We will prioritise sustainment and accelerate upgrades for the fleet's youngest submarines. The program will reduce engineering

0: risk by sustaining existing systems where appropriate, while continuing to upgrade critical capabilities, including weapons and combat systems.
1: Police are hunting a young man who pushed an 87-year-old traffic warden to the ground outside a school in Ross Moyne just before 9 this morning. The offender, aged about 18, stole the warden's hat and whistle and took off along 3rd Avenue in a black four-wheel drive, possibly a Toyota Prado. Bystanders helped the victim, who was taken to hospital for assessment. Anyone with information about the offender, who had a black mullet and was wearing earrings, is asked to contact Crime Stoppers. And the WA government makes no apology for its get-tough approach on illegal tobacco, which is closing retail outlets caught doing the wrong thing. Scott Maiman reports.
2: WA's Police Minister, Rhys Whitby, expects more stores to close.
3: There's no excuse.
2: More than 140,000 illegal cigarettes have been seized and 6 stores have shut so far under the new laws. 4 of the outlets are here in the Perth metro area. The other 2 are in Kalgoorlie and Bunbury.
3: 3-month closure order. If they do it again, they'll get acted on again, and it possibly would be 12 months on the second time.
2: Scott Maiman, Capital Radio News.
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1: The ASX 200 is up 99 points at 8,604. Gold is selling at $4,551 an ounce, and one Australian dollar is buying 71.32 US cents and 12,642 Indonesian rupiah.
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1: Eagles rising star Josh Lindsay is gaining confidence each week. He becomes the side's 3rd nomination of the season following his 19 disposals, including 17 kicks in Sunday's win over GWS. Lindsay went at an elite 95% disposal efficiency. He says it's always been one of his main strengths. The Eagles take on Collingwood at the MCG on Saturday afternoon in Scott Pendlebury's record-breaking game. And that's the latest 6IX News update. I'm Brad McIntosh from the Capital Radio Newsroom.
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6: 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A crash, Morley Drive eastbound at Wanneroo Road in Nollamara, blocking the left lane with towies on site. Police incident, Reed Highway closed in both directions between Wanneroo Road and Mirrabooka Avenue, Balga, and also busy on the Kwinana Freeway inbound from Mill Point Road to the city to Hay Street. Outbound on the Mitchell, Hutton Street to Warwick Road, and up at Ocean Reef Road through Shenton Avenue. Inbound queuing from Loftus Street side to South Terrace on the Kwinana, at Canning Highway, Narmada Road to Russell Road. 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
7: Blue skies out the window right now as I look across Osborne Park, expecting clear conditions to be with us again this evening as we head for an overnight low of 11 degrees. Mostly sunny tomorrow, getting to a high of 25. Shower or two expected Thursday, reaching a max of 23. Mostly sunny conditions on the way Friday. We'll see a top of 20. Right now we're sitting at 26 degrees across Perth. 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

That's from the classic 6IX, home to the classic breakfast with Nat and Westo. 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Thanks to Fox Removals, Nat and Westo. 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Right now, Thin Lizzy, 30-minute music marathon.

20-minute music marathon. Perth's Forever Classic, 6IX, doing it this afternoon with the only girl group, all-girl group, that plays their own instruments to ever make it to number one on the Billboard Hot 100 charts, the Go-Go's. It's Our Lips Are Sealed. 30-minute music marathon for Stuart and Nara and the team. Perth Window.

0: Bruce Hornsby and The Range. That's the way it is, and so it shall be. 17 minutes away, 27 minutes away from 5 o'clock. Forever Classic, 6IX. Macca with you as we wrap up a 30-minute music marathon for Stuart Inara and the team, Perth Window and Door Replacement Company. 25 Oxley Drive in Malaga is where you'll find them, where you can search from online, Perth Window and Door. Blue skies as I look out the window right now across Osborne Park and the rest of Perth. Starting to get down into that sunsetty kind of period. We're edging closer and closer to that shortest day of the year in June, and then things start to get a little bit longer in the tooth, which is what I'm looking forward to. Heading towards an overnight low of 11 tonight. Mostly sunny conditions tomorrow with a top of 25. A shower or two Thursday, 23 degrees expected. Mostly sunny Friday, heading for a high of 20. Your 6IX four-day forecast. 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They crashed on the Mitchell Freeway northbound, causing havoc on our roads this afternoon. Roland has got the latest from the Traffic Bureau very, very soon. Plus, we'll get on some Rolling Stones as well here at Perth Forever Classic 6IX.
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10: 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Tickets from Ticketmaster. A crash on the Mitchell Freeway northbound after Reed Highway careen, blocking the right lane with towies on site. Quinana Freeway busy inbound from Ankertill Road, also queuing from South Terrace to the city to Hay Street, outbound on the Mitchell Freeway, Hunt Street to Reed Highway, and up at Ocean Reef Road through Shenton Avenue. Inbound queuing from Loft Street side to South Terrace on the Quinana, Canning Highway, and Billia Drive to Ankertill Road. 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

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Purse, Forever Classic, 6IX. I tell you what, it'd be a miracle if you could get yourself some tickets to this tonight. KT Tunstall is in Perth tonight to celebrate the 20th anniversary of her groundbreaking multi-million selling debut album, Eye to the Telescope. She's going to perform the five-time platinum album in its entirety. It's a once-in-a-lifetime experience. Expect to hear great hits like Other

0: might even get some Black Horse in there as well.
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0: And, of course, the smash hit Suddenly I See. Became the song of a generation when it was featured during the opening scene of Devil Wears Prada. Other tracks also found their way into stuff like Grey's Anatomy, which helped the album reach an incredible 4 million sales around the world. Don't miss KT Tunstall live on stage tonight at the iconic Astor Theatre. 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

0: Triumph Classic, 6AX, almost 5 o'clock, another 30-minute music marathon coming your way after we catch up with the latest from the newsroom. Gonna get on some B-52s and Dragon. They're on the way as well.
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11: It's clear in Perth, getting down to an overnight low of 11. From the Capital Radio 6AX newsroom, I'm Brad McIntosh. Another six women with links to Islamic State may return to Australia as early as next week. They've been living in a camp in northern Syria for the past 6 years. It follows the return of 13 women and children a few weeks ago. Senior Liberal MP Andrew Hastie says the group poses a security risk.
12: In the end, these ISIS brides betrayed their country. They joined up with the most murderous terrorist organisation of the 21st century, and they chose to pitch in with these people. Now, they are Australian citizens, and there's nothing that we can necessarily do to prevent them coming back, but we can certainly control their return, put conditions on their return.
11: WA wildlife workers are concerned about a growing number of magpies becoming paralysed by a mystery illness. The disease, which leaves the bird's leg or wings paralysed, is often treatable but can become fatal. WA Wildlife Hospital's Meg Rogers says there's been a spike in the past 2 years, but the cause remains unknown.
13: WA Wildlife is working in collaboration with a huge team of researchers at Murdoch University to try and investigate the cause. There's a lot of people working on it, and we've done a lot of rule outs of different conditions and different toxins, but we're still not quite sure what's causing it.
11: And West Australians are being encouraged to donate A and O blood types within the next week. Donors are needed to prevent blood stocks falling to critical levels by June. Lifeblood spokesperson Hannah Raymond says sustained pressure on blood supply is expected for the months ahead.
14: We know that it's coming up to winter, so that's when we do get a little bit of the sniffles, and some of our regular donors might have to cancel or reschedule their appointment. And that's when we really need everyone else to sort of step up and help fill that gap where we need those donors most.
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11: The ASX 200 is up 99 points at 8,604. Gold is selling at $4,553 an ounce, and one Australian dollar is buying 71.24 US cents and 12,614 Indonesian rupiah.
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11: West Coast Fever coach Dan Ryan admits his side have not been at their best in recent weeks. The Fever have lost three of their last four games, all at home. They most recently went down to the Swifts by 6 goals on Sunday. Ryan says it was another disappointing showing for the girls.
0: Disappointing performance for us to not be able to get across the line, particularly in Romelda's massive milestone and Sasha's 100th. We've had a good review of it today, and I think just, you know, putting ourselves under pressure early in the game isn't helping our cause at the moment, and it's a bit of a repeated behaviour that we want to try and get on top of.
11: And that's the latest 6IX News Update. I'm Brad McIntosh from the Capital Radio Newsroom.
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15: 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Good different. A crash on the Mitchell Freeway northbound after Reed Highway careen, blocking the right lane with towies on site. Canara Freeway queuing bound from South Terrace to the city to Hay Street. Outbound on the Mitchell Freeway, Vincent Street to Reed Highway and up at Ocean Reef Road. Inbound queuing from Loftus Street side to South Terrace on the Canara, Canning Highway and Billia Drive to Thomas Road. 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This is Roland with the latest Time Saver Traffic.
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9: 6AX four-day forecast.
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16: Expecting clear conditions through the remainder of your Tuesday afternoon and evening, heading towards an overnight low of 11 tonight. A mostly sunny one expected to greet us tomorrow, reaching a top of 25. Thursday, looking at a shower or two and a top of 23. Mostly sunny conditions expected Friday, getting to a top of 20. Right now, across Perth, it's sitting at 24 degrees.
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A 30-minute music marathon, Perth Forever Classic 6AX. Our next superstar experience revealed tomorrow morning with Nat and Westo in the Classic Breakfast. 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

0: Sylvester making us feel mighty real at 24 minutes away from 6. 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It is Macca with you Tuesday afternoon and evening. Go to our Instagram right now, and you can check out the interview that I had with Holly and Ethan earlier on this afternoon ahead of the Spamalot premiere at Planet Royale this coming Friday night. They're doing some previews over the next couple of nights, and then opening night is on Friday night. You can check that out right now at our Instagram. Just go search at 6IX_Perth. 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Clear conditions this evening across Perth as we head towards an overnight low of 11 degrees. Mostly sunny tomorrow, we'll reach a top of 25. Thursday, shower or two, 23 degrees expected. Mostly sunny one Friday, heading for a high of 20. We'll get on some Elvis Presley very soon. Plus, Diesel's got a song right on the tip of his tongue. Right after we get to Rawland and the latest in Time Saver traffic here at Perth's Forever Classic 6IX.
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12: 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Breakdown, Tonkin Highway northbound at Guildford Road in Bayswater, blocking the right lane. It's looking busy on the Kwinana Freeway, inbound from South Terrace to the city to Hay Street, outbound on the Mitchell, Vincent Street to Reed Highway, and up at Ocean Reef Road. Inbound queuing from Loftus Street, Sayat to South Terrace on the Kwinana, Canning Highway, and Villiers Drive to Thomas Road. Score $150 off 2026 New Zealand flights with Flight Centre today only. 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Book online now at Flight Centre. This is Roland with the latest Time Saver traffic.
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0: Hunker, Hunker, Burn and Love. That is Elvis Presley and Forever Classic 6IX. It is Macca with you. Hey, looking forward to this tomorrow morning, 7:15, the reveal of our next Superstar Experience. You know that one. It's where we send you overseas to see the biggest stars on the planet live in concert. Earlier this year, we sent somebody to see Bon Jovi in New York City. We also, last year, sent winners over to Paris to see Simply Red. We've even sent people to see the Eagles at the Sphere in Las Vegas. Madonna in Palm Springs was another one as well. And the Stones in LA. That's just to name a few. Now, thanks to our friends at Total Air, we've lined up our next 6IX Superstar Experience, and this one is huge too. Think the Windy City. And also, think a true music legend, someone who shaped the 60s, super cool in the 70s, had some hits in the 80s and a massive comeback in the 90s, and is still going strong now. All the details revealed tomorrow morning at 7:15 on The Classic Breakfast. Then make sure you keep it on 6IX to win. 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
1: 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Lon Richie in Vegas. Hugh Jackman in New York. Simply Red in Paris. Billy Joel and Sting in Las Vegas. The Rolling Stones in LA. Madonna in Palm Springs. Rod Stewart in Vegas. The Eagles in Vegas. Elton John in LA. John Mellencamp in New York. 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
11: It's clear in Perth, getting down to an overnight low of 11. From the Capital Radio 6AX Newsroom, I'm Brad McIntosh. The Albanese government will introduce legislation next month covering its capital gains and negative gearing changes. The capital gains discount will be reined in, while negative gearing deductions will be limited to new home construction. Legislation to impose a

0: 30% tax on trusts will be introduced later this year. Prime Minister Anthony Albanese says the measures will make the tax system fairer.
1: As all of our arrangements are out there for all to see, we'll be working through the legislation. The first legislation we'll have will be in a couple of weeks' time. The trust changes will take longer.
0: WA's Acting Police Commissioner says she'll prioritise officers on the road rather than being used as court security. A public notice at the end of last week confirmed more than 20 courthouses across regional and remote WA will close for 3 months due to a lack of court security. The change affects criminal settings where in some locations security has traditionally been provided by WA police. Acting Commissioner Kylie Whiteley says she'll always prioritise frontline policing.
2: It's vital that the local police are proactively patrolling, highly visible and are able to respond to protect the community. Should police be required to attend to a court as an example, then they'll make themselves available. But certainly we want officers to be out on the road, available to respond to calls for help, and we'll continue to put that as our number one priority.
0: And Lifeblood is calling on more West Australians of type A and O blood to roll up their sleeves and donate over the next week. It needs around 1,000 donors across the state as blood supplies are running low. Lifeblood Executive Director Kath Stone says hospitals are in urgent need of donations.
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0: The ASX 200 is up 99 points at 8,604. Gold is selling at $4,553 an ounce, and one Australian dollar is buying 71.24 US cents and 12,614 Indonesian rupiah.
3: 6AX Sports Update. 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
0: Dockers midfielder Shai Bolton is excited to pull on the Indigenous jumper in front of a home crowd on Friday. The Dockers will play their first home game since their stirring Round 9 win over Hawthorn. Bolton says Sir Doug Nicholls' round is a proud occasion for him.
4: It's a special game and I love playing in those games, you know, and all our family are watching and I feel proud to play AFL football as an Indigenous kid and I love playing in those games and, you know, if I can play my best, I try.
0: And that's the latest 6IX News Update. I'm Brad McIntosh from the Capital Radio Newsroom.
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6: 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Cronulla Freeway skewing inbound from Mill Point Road to the city to Hay Street. Outbound on the Mitchell Freeway, Hutton Street to Reed Highway, and up at Ocean Reef Road to Shenton Avenue. Inbound queuing from Loftus Street side to South Terrace on the Banana and Billia Drive to Axtell Road. Graham Farmer Freeway, busy eastbound through the Northbridge Tunnel, Tonkin Highway, busy northbound at Leach Highway to Great Eastern Highway, Rohoway Slow, southbound at Welshpool Road East. Drive like it's National Road Safety Week every week. Buckle up, keep your eyes on the road, and get home safe to your loved ones. A reminder from RAC. This is Roland with the latest Time Saver Traffic.
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7: Clear conditions expected for the remainder of your Tuesday as we head towards an overnight low of 11 degrees tonight. Mostly sunny tomorrow, reaching a top of 25 degrees. Thursday, shower or two, heading for a high of 23. Mostly sunny conditions expected. Friday, we'll see a top of 20. Right now, across Perth, it's sitting at 19 degrees.
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0: 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Clear conditions expected through the remainder of the evening, 11 degrees the overnight low tonight, a mostly sunny one on the way tomorrow, heading for a top of 25. Shower or two Thursday, 23. Friday, mostly sunny and a top of 20. 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Check them out at their new location opposite the information desk. Aaron Chilcott's in after 7 with Forever Classic Nights, kicking off another 30-minute music marathon with some Tom Petty and Tina Turner. We'll get to some madness very soon ourselves, and Joe Cocker's also on the way here at Perth Forever Classic, 6AX.
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0: 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Macca with you as we get through a Tuesday evening. Classic breakfast with Nat and Westo. Thanks to Fox Removals. They're back tomorrow morning from 5:30. 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Have you gotten something taxidermied? They want to know about it. So Westo's got a bit of a fascination at the moment with taxidermy. 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

0: 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Tom Petty's on the way. Plus Tina Turner. 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

0: 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Forever Classic Nights with Aaron Chilcott. Still on a high after going to see the new Michael Jackson movie the other day. I actually hadn't been to a cinema in years, but this one really grabbed my attention enough to go along and watch it. And even my 10-year-old son, who didn't know any MJ songs and doesn't have the longest attention span, he happily sat through the two-hour movie and loved every minute of it. And great to hear this song playing in the movie too. The Jacksons next.
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Meanwhile, another band we've sent you along to see live as part of our superstar experiences, Bon Jovi.

0: Forever Classic Nights with Aaron Chilcott, a 30-minute music marathon with Simply Red, and as lead singer Mick Hucknall said in the Story of the Stars documentary, fame came quite quickly for the band in the early days.
1: You know, literally about a year before, I was on the dole, you know, living on £25 a week, and then all of a sudden, I'm number one in America, and it really did come quickly. It wasn't, you know, it was literally within sort of 2 years or something.
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0: 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We're just about to do another 30-minute music marathon. Fergal Sharkey, ready to go? Paul Kelly. And love this one from the Eagles.
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2: 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Lionel Richie in Vegas. Hugh Jackman in New York. Simply Red in Paris. Billy Joel and Sting in Las Vegas. The Rolling Stones in LA. Madonna in Palm Springs. Rod Stewart in Vegas. The Eagles in Vegas. Elton John in LA. John Mellencamp in New York. And at 7:15 tomorrow morning, we reveal... Yeah! 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

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Aaron Chilcott here for a 30-minute music marathon. One of the most iconic songs from John Farnham plays soon, Billy Joel too, and the Eagles right now. Yeah.

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0: Eric Clapton's unplugged version of Layla from what would have been a pretty epic concert, I'm sure. Part of a 30-minute music marathon, Forever Classic Nights with Aaron Chilcott. Did you hear that story in the news about the deceased Liberal Party member who didn't actually die? John Turnell was part of the Victorian Liberal Party, but he'd recently resigned, and then they issued a massive group email saying, "We've been informed that Mr. John Turnell has sadly passed away and is no longer a member." You can only imagine the confusion at home when that email came out.
1: My phone, an old lady rang up my wife and said, "Oh, I'm sorry to hear about your husband passing." And she said, "What are you talking about? He's sitting next to me."
0: Yep, no passing away at all. Instead, he quit the Liberal Party to join One Nation. Could that have been a dark and twisted way of saying he's dead to them? Awkward. The Two Phils, Collins and Bailey, play next.
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1: 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It's time for everybody in the entertainment industry to shut their pie hole and just do your art. Nobody cares what you think. I don't.
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Forever Classic Nights with Aaron Chilcott. Looking forward to the big reveal on who our next superstar experience will involve. Which world-famous act will we fly you to Chicago to see live? The big announcement happens tomorrow morning, 7:15. One of our previous ones, John Mellencamp, plays after Human League. It's a 30-minute music marathon.

0: John Pass and Elmo's Fire, part of a 30-minute music marathon, Forever Classic Nights with Aaron Chilcott. Ever heard of a situation where an older sibling has been allowed to name their baby brother or a sister? It actually happened for quite a famous singer. Kenny Loggins was born as Clark Kenny Loggins, and it was his older brother's idea. He was born on his brother Bobby's birthday, and their dad had promised Kenny's brother that if he was born on Bobby's birthday, then he'd be allowed to come up with a name for him. Obviously a Superman fan, because he came up with the name Clark Kent Loggins. Eventually, the first and middle names were flipped, and Kent was changed to Kenneth, then shortened to Kenny. Kenny Loggins on the way.
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0: 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Hello there, it's Aaron Chilcott, and you can follow me on Instagram if you want to keep up with my adventures when I'm away from the studio. Aaron on Radio, that's two A's and one R in Aaron. And you'll be able to have a look at the handlebar moustache that I recently grew for my wife. She loved it, but not many others did. Aaron on Radio, Instagram, check it out. Let's do a 30-minute music marathon. Duran Duran coming up. Cheap Trick. And it comes with a bonus hot chocolate. You win again.
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1: 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Lon Richie in Vegas. Hugh Jackman in New York. Simply Red in Paris. Billy Joel and Sting in Las Vegas. The Rolling Stones in LA. Madonna in Palm Springs. Rod Stewart in Vegas. The Eagles in Vegas. Elton John in LA. John Mellencamp in New York. 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

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Crystal clear sound. We get into the groove with Madonna shortly. In Excess has What We Need. And going solo from Talking Heads, let's rev up some Jerry.

0: Forever Classic Nights with Extreme, part of a 30-minute music marathon, and we'll get into another one just after 12 for the Night Owls around town. May 19th today, which is the 8-year wedding anniversary for Prince Harry and Meghan Markle. They, of course, got married at Windsor Castle, and suddenly the American actress that we knew from Suits and a few other shows and movies officially became known as Meghan, Duchess of Sussex in the British royal family. Quite an adjustment, which of course saw a few controversies along the way. Happy anniversary to the Duke and Duchess of Sussex. From that same country, Rick Astley in the next 5 minutes.
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0: Forever Classic Nights, Tuesday done and dusted, Wednesday almost here, and time to learn something new. A nightly nudge of knowledge, and this one really surprised me. The average cloud weighs roughly 500,000 kilos. Yep, when we look up and see those fluffy white clouds in the sky, they weigh about the same as 100 elephants or a fully loaded jumbo jet. But it's their volume and density that stop them from crashing down on top of us. So clouds are spread out over a massive volume, which is about a cubic kilometre. Don't let that weigh you down too much tomorrow. Another 30-minute music marathon starts after midnight, and I'll be back from 7 p.m. Catch you then. Let's get
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0: Bon Jovi in New York. Lionel Richie in Vegas. Hugh Jackman in New York. Simply Red in Paris. Billy Joel and Sting in Las Vegas. The Rolling Stones in LA. Madonna in Palm Springs. Rod Stewart in Vegas. The Eagles in Vegas. Elton John in LA. John Mellencamp in New York. And at 7:15 this morning, we reveal the next 6IX Superstar Experience. 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
0: Bon Jovi in New York. Lionel Richie in Vegas. Hugh Jackman in New York. Simply Red in Paris. Billy Joel and Sting in Las Vegas. The Rolling Stones in LA. Madonna in Palm Springs. Rod Stewart in Vegas. The Eagles in Vegas. Elton John in LA. John Mellencamp in New York. And at 7:15 this morning, we reveal the next 6IX Superstar Experience. 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

0: 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Yeah, I'm on 6IX now. 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
0: Bon Jovi in New York. Lionel Richie in Vegas. Hugh Jackman in New York. Simply Red in Paris. Billy Joel and Sting in Las Vegas. The Rolling Stones in LA. Madonna in Palm Springs. Rod Stewart in Vegas. The Eagles in Vegas. Elton John in LA. John Mellencamp in New York. And at 7:15 this morning, we reveal the next 6IX Superstar Experience. 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

0: G'day, it's Dean Clares here. Yeah, I'm on 6IX now. 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
7: Mostly sunny today, 25 the top for Perth. From the Capital Radio 6AX newsroom, I'm Scott Maiman. There are calls to expand WA's knife-wanding laws onto the public transport network on a permanent arrangement. Hundreds of knives have been seized since the laws were introduced 18 months ago in designated public and entertainment precincts. There are now calls for the law to be expanded to allow Trans-Perth officers to conduct searches. WA's Acting Police Commissioner, Carly Whiteley, says the current laws are producing strong results and would welcome any measure that improves community safety.
8: If there's an opportunity for those weapons to not be in the community, we'll welcome anything that might provide greater protection to the community.
7: Tributes continue after the death of the former Governor-General Peter Hollingworth. The announcement was made in Melbourne late yesterday. He was 91. Work's expected to begin by the end of the month to extend the life of six Collins-class submarines, keeping the ageing fleet in operation for another decade. The $11 billion program will see the vessels get new motors, diesel engines and generators. The subs will fill a capability gap while nuclear-powered submarines are built as part of the AUKUS deal. Multiple names have been thrown around as the Shire of Harvey looks to transition to a city status. Brad McIntosh reports.
9: The debate will hit the council chambers next week, with councillors set to vote to receive an investigation into the Shire's city status transition. The report outlines the Shire's wish to be listed as a regional city as its population grows and needs greater funding and benefits. Potential names could include the City of Australind, the City of Harvey, while other less serious suggestions have been thrown around, like Slinky Town, City McCity Face and Bum. Brad McIntosh, Capital Radio News.
6: Now a 6AX finance update.
7: And a short time ago, gold was selling at $4,507 an ounce. The Aussie dollar, 71 US cents, 12,605 Indonesian rupiah.
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7: Hawthorn's president says they put forward a strong case as to why they should continue to play games in Tasmania when the Devils enter the AFL competition. The club had wanted to continue to play games on the Apple Isle when the Devils were playing away on the mainland, but the AFL says that's not going to happen. Andy Gowers says while they are disappointed, they did receive a fair hearing from the AFL.
10: We'll talk with the AFL about what life looks like for us post-Tasmania. We've got 18 months to work on that. Like any matter that doesn't go the way you want it to, you're disappointed, but we put a strong case forward, and I want any Hawthorn members and fans to know that. We really did go to bat for what we thought could work.
7: And Fremantle has announced 23-year-old midfielder Matthew Johnson will stay at the club at least until the end of 2030. That's the latest news update. I'm Scott Maiman from the Capital Radio Newsroom.
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11: Mostly sunny today, a top of 25. Overnight, we're down to 11. A late shower and 23 tomorrow. Mostly sunny and 20 for Friday. Mostly sunny and 20 for Saturday. 16 in Floreat, 17 in Byford.
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11: 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Okay, so it's not just hump day. 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
13: Oh, that's happening later, isn't it?
11: Yes, 7:15 approximately. We'll try and keep it as close to that as we can.
13: I think I know where it is.
11: Okay.
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11: Yes.
13: But I'm not sure who it is yet.
11: No, well, that's the whole 7:15.
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11: Ooh, very exciting. So, yeah, we'll find out exactly who you're seeing and where you're going to see them with our next 6AX Superstar Experience. And, of course, all the usual stuff. We've got movie tickets to go and also another chance to get into the draw for the Call of the Week on Friday, where you could win $200 worth of Centiphon wine.

0: 5:42, it is the classic brekkie with Nat and Westo for Fox Removals on Forever Classic 6AX. Do you fancy over $200 worth of Sandovan wine?
1: Oh, I never say no, mate.
0: Well, unfortunately for you, you can't get in the draw. But if you want to be a part of the show on Facebook or the phone, 9484 1080, a chance to do that at around about 7:25 when we talk about stuffed animals. Taxidermy, basically. yesterday, we were discussing this. Today, we're spending money that we don't have. $2 million.
1: We have to spend that $2 million within 1 hour.
0: Okay.
1: But there's rules.
0: So you can't buy a house,
1: a car, a plane, or a yacht, or stocks.
0: But you could still invest it in something like art or Pokemon cards or something.
1: Well, I was thinking a bit of gold bullion.
0: Right.
1: A couple of petrol stations. Dan Murphy store. Preferably Butler.
0: Yeah.
1: But here's the clincher, mate.
0: Right.
1: I'd put half into my best mate Shay's bank account once she'd signed a contract to say that we would split the money.
0: No, you can't do that.
1: Doesn't say anything about giving it to your best mate.
0: No, that's giving it away. That's not spending it.
1: Mm-mm.
0: You can't give it to her. Okay, I'm going to be entirely selfish. In 60 minutes, I reckon I could spend $2 million booking travel for the next however long. If you throw in, say, like a space flight, there's like $250,000 gone.
1: You could book multiple trips and you could do that in 60 minutes.
0: Round the world luxury cruise.
1: Oh, and you don't have to take them right there and then.
0: No.
1: I quite like that.
0: You have won $2 million. You've got to spend it in 60 minutes, but you can't buy the usual suspects. House, car, plane, yacht, stocks. Alan in Swanview, what would you go for?
2: I want to buy a bulldozer for my son.
1: A bulldozer?
2: Yeah.
0: Is that $2 million?
2: The new one's 2.5.
1: Can I ask the question? I know this may seem obvious to you, mate, but why does your son want a bulldozer?
2: He already had two of them. He bought another one that's advertised in the paper for $1 million.
0: I'm guessing this is a business, not a hobby.
1: Because I've heard of people like collecting stamps and coins, but your son collects bulldozers.
2: Oh, yeah.
0: I think we can let that one through. Let's go to Woodvale. Lisa, what would you spend your $2 million on in 60 minutes?
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1: What a selfless act. 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I've just Googled it. What an amazing foundation that is.
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1: 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If I didn't feel bad enough about myself now, I really feel bad.
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6: 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Overnight roadworks have been cleared from the Mitchell Freeway southbound entry from Carrinup Road near to Stevenson Avenue, reopened to traffic. Emergency works on Morley Drive westbound after Windsor Avenue and Dianella, left lane closed, Watercorp on site. The Quinana Freeway is slow, Manajong Road, also Mortimer Road to Thomas Road inbound, and a better run the rest of the way through to the city. All clear on the Mitchell and Graham Farmer freeways, Northbridge Tunnel in both directions, Patterson Road busy northbound at Mandurah Road, Quinana Beach, Rockingham Road, Anketil Road, Naval Base. Pancreatic cancer numbers are outrageous and they need to change. 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

0: 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But we've got news and then a round of On This Day, a couple of key music birthdays. One is a bona fide icon and the other one did something that not many people can do. Arguably took a Beatles song and made it even better.
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2: Bon Jovi in New York. Lionel Richie in Vegas. Hugh Jackman in New York. Simply Red in Paris. Billy Joel and Sting in Las Vegas. The Rolling Stones in LA. Madonna in Palm Springs. Rod Stewart in Vegas. The Eagles in Vegas. Elton John in LA. John Mellencamp in New York. And at 7:15 this morning, we reveal... Yeah! 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
12: 25 degrees, the top for Perth today, and mostly sunny. From the Capital Radio 6IX Newsroom, I'm Scott Maiman. Shelter WA says new figures reveal short-term rentals, such as Airbnbs, are far outstripping longer-term rentals around the state. CEO Kath Snell says in some areas there can be just one long-term rental available and 22 short-term rentals on the market. Ms Snell says it's not just a situation just affecting those wanting somewhere to live. It's affecting communities and holiday spots and can affect those of us just wanting to go on holiday.
13: We're struggling in areas down the coast to be able to attract people to work in our hospitals and our schools and our community services and our cafes. Yes, we can go on holiday there, but there's not enough people to sustain the community because they can't find anywhere to live.
12: The executive at the Bureau of Meteorology, who led the agency during its heavily criticised multi-million-dollar website redesign, has resigned. Peter Stone, who was acting chief executive at the time, is expected to leave the agency at the beginning of next year. Lifeblood is calling on more West Australians with type A and O blood to roll up their sleeves and donate over the next week. It needs about 1,000 donors across the state as blood supplies are running low. Lifeblood's Kath Stone says hospitals are in urgent need of donations.
3: A and O blood types are among the most frequently ordered by hospitals, making these donors critical to maintaining a safe and reliable blood supply.
12: And a Good Samaritan has described how he sat on an unruly passenger who forced a Qantas flight from Melbourne to Dallas to divert to Tahiti at the weekend after allegedly biting a flight attendant. Rod says he couldn't just stand by and watch the chaos unfold.
7: This guy started strangling a passenger in front of him on the plane because he put his seat back. Then he got up and sprinted up to business class, to the cabin crew. I said, look, if you need a hand, give me a yell. So I got up out of my seat and steered this nutcase to the back of the plane, and there was three passengers plus the crew.

0: for the Dockers to get the 4 points, but he admits percentage is also important.
1: Where we should be going to win by 100 points, we're only winning by 40 points, or teams getting back to within 20. And it doesn't seem like much talking about percentage this early in the year just because it's round 10, but last year or the year before it cost us a spot. So, yeah, it's annoying, but at the same time we're winning.
0: And that's the latest news update. I'm Scott Maiman from the Capital Radio Newsroom.
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4: 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Emergency works, Morley Drive westbound after Windsor Avenue and Dianella blocking the left lane. The Water Corp working on site. The Mitchell Freeway building inbound at Burns Beach Road and Whitfords Avenue. The Quinana Freeway slow, Mundajong Road and Mortimer Road to Rowley Road. A better run up across Mount Hery Bridge and the narrows through to the city. And busy on Patterson Road northbound at Mandurah, Quinana Beach, Thomas Road at Rockingham Road and Rockingham Road between Thomas Road and Ankstall Road, Noble Base. 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
3: 6AX 4-day forecast.
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5: Mostly cloudy, 25 today with 11 overnight. A late shower and 23 tomorrow. Mostly sunny, 20 for Friday. Mostly sunny, 20 for Saturday. 16 in Hillman and 8 in Henley Brook.
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6: it is Wednesday, the 20th of May. Welcome to it, and birthday salutations if you are celebrating another rotation around the sun. Do enjoy. You're sharing it with the wonderful Ali Langdon, who is 47 today. Of course, she's been a newsreader. She's been a journo on 60 Minutes, to name a few. Host of Channel 9's Today Show with Carl, and has now successfully moved across to the current affairs seat. And, of course, she is a friend of the show.
5: You're talking about her Silver Logie win here.
7: It was such a special moment, but now it's like, okay, now that's over and done with. Okay, forget about that. Come on, let's get back to work.
6: Where does the Logie sit? Is it in your handbag? Do you have it on a chain around your neck?
7: You should feel these things. They're so heavy. Otherwise, it would definitely be around my neck. But it's sitting in the office because it very much feels like it was a team.
6: Yeah. To the world of racing now, happy 45th birthday to Bathurst 1000 winner Mark Winterbottom, who started his career as an 8-year-old racing motorcycles and then went on to go-karts, and the rest, they say, is history. To one of my all-time favourite documentary makers, who's 56 today, bit of a singer too, but he does his best work doing docos. If you've not seen Manosphere, check it out. But should we take a step back to his time with Joan Collins?
8: My wife told me I was getting moobs.
9: Oh, my God.
8: Do you know about moobs? Yeah. But this was a few years ago, so then I started exercising. You feel that?
9: I don't want to.
8: Why not?
9: Because it's soft.
8: No, you haven't. I wasn't flexing it. Touch it like that.
9: Oh, yeah, that's better.
8: No, don't touch this. Just knock on it.
9: Hello.
8: Don't.
9: Oh, that's impressive. Right. Wow, is this a six-pack?
8: I would say so.
6: Wrong area. Happy 80th birthday to an icon, not a witch.
10: I'm not a witch, I'm an icon.
6: Yes, the fabulous Cher is 80 today and looking better than ever. Singer, and of course, let's not forget, award-winning actress. Here she is from Moonstruck with Nick Cage.
11: Last night never happened, and I'm going to marry him, and you and I are going to take this to our coffins.
12: I can't do that.
11: Why not?
12: I'm in love with you.
10: Snap out of it.
6: But of course, we remember her for her musical skills as well with
5: down through the decades.
6: Sunny. I love this one. And she is straddling the cannon. It's a happy, heavenly birthday to Mr. Joe Cocker, who gave us plenty during his 50-plus years in the music industry.
5: Hard to take a Beatles song and arguably make it better, but I think he did. And, you know, that performance at Woodstock, he was certainly enjoying himself, particularly when he did with a little help from my friends. But again, hits down through the decades. They left us with some bangers, and this is one of them. Delta Lady, 6:08 on what would have been Joe Cocker's birthday.

0: Forever Classic, 6AX. It is Nat and West on the Classic Brekkie for Fox Removals. It's 13 past 6, so around about an hour's time, we're going to find out who will be the next 6AX Superstar Experience. Boom. I've got an idea of where. Mm. I think I'm pretty sure where. I just don't know who. Now, it's that time of year.
1: Mm-hmm.
0: So, number one, flu vax and all that sort of stuff.
1: Mine's booked in for Friday. Can you and Tim make sure you get them this year? Because last year you copped it.
0: Yeah, I'm...
1: You copped it really bad and so did Timbo.
0: I know, but, you know, might roll the dice. It's unlikely I've got 2 years in a row.
1: No, because you had time off and I missed you.
0: No, I didn't. I worked through that.
1: Did you?
0: Yeah. Yeah. Mm. No, I had a little bit of time off earlier this year for a different sort of...
1: Oh, that was that rash.
0: No, that was the...
1: Did you get that sorted?
0: That was I need to go to the toilet now. And every 5 minutes from now. No, this is not just... the flu season has an impact on blood supplies for Australian Red Cross Lifeblood. So across the country, they need 13,000 A and O blood donations in the next 7 days.
1: Wow. And they're taking mad cows now, aren't they, too?
0: What?
1: I never used to be able to donate because I was English.
0: Okay, right.
1: Mad cows.
0: But in WA, that's 1,000 people, and we need them in the next 7 days.
1: And you get free biscuits. I'm just trying to talk it up a little
0: and
1: bit.
0: And party pies sometimes.
1: Mm.
0: But the thing is that all at this time of year, with the colds and the flu and stuff, the regular donors, they get sick.
1: Of course, they
0: can't go. So, yes, there's an urgent appeal for 1,000 donors with A or O blood types across the state over the next 7 days. And, of course, you know, you can feel good about yourself. You've done a good thing, and it's protecting the blood supplies that hospitals need for things like cancer treatment, surgery, trauma care, childbirth, etc. So if you can, get yourself to the Lifeblood website, lifeblood.com.au, or pick up the phone or something. Be positive. They could always use that, but, you know, on this occasion, they don't desperately need my blood.
1: Oh, be positive too.
0: Oh, really? Oh,
1: yes.
0: Look at us. Being positive.
1: We can share blood.
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4: 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Left lane closed, Watercorp on site. Speed reduced to 40 k's an hour through the area. Mitchell Freeway under speed of Burns Beach Road inbound. Winona Freeway slow, Mortimer Road to Rowley Road for a better run up across Mount Henry Bridge in the Narrows, 30 to City. Graham Palmer Freeway, Northbridge Tunnel moving well in both directions. Busy Patterson Road northbound at Mandra Oak, Winona Beach. Rockingham Road around Thomas Road and Axtell Road, Naval Base. 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
2: 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Lionel Richie in Vegas. Hugh Jackman in New York. Simply Red in Paris. Billy Joel and Sting in Las Vegas. The Rolling Stones in LA. Madonna in Palm Springs. Rod Stewart in Vegas. The Eagles in Vegas. Elton John in LA. John Mellencamp in New York. And at 7:15 this morning, we reveal... Yeah! 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

0: It is the classic Brekkie, Nat and Westo for Fox Removals. 6:27, forever classic, 6IX. Giving you the chance to head off to the movies. It kicks off, well, what, next week, 28th, H is for Hawk, which has got Claire Foy, who was Queen Elizabeth II in The Crown, amongst other things. Brendan Gleeson, he's done so much stuff, but I did really enjoy him as Mad-Eye Mooney in the Harry Potter films, and then you've just watched him in Mr. Mercedes.
1: Great
0: on
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0: On the streaming services. So this movie is the film adaptation of Helen MacDonald's best-selling memoir. And this is, Helen, you know, just talking about how it feels to see her life up on the big screen.
2: Utterly surreal and wonderful. And it sort of made my heart both kind of re-break again a bit when healed it as well. It's a really astonishing thing to see a book that I made, you know, my story made out of language in the book, and then somehow it's translated into this living, breathing thing with Claire Foy, who kind of has this incredible ability to basically become me on screen. It completely freaked me out. The first time I saw her walking around on set, I visited the set, and she was carrying this hawk, and it was like I was a ghost watching myself 18 years ago. I had to kind of grab the wall of my old college to make me, just to remind me I'm a real person.
0: Because the hawk that she's talking about is the goshawk, Mabel, because, you know, Helen's dad died, and then that was the way she sort of dealt with it, got herself a goshawk.
3: Well, it gives you something else to concentrate on, right?
0: So on the screen next week, and we've got a double pass.
3: We certainly have.
0: 9484 1080. If you're keen to head to the movies and see H is for Hawk, thanks to the NRC agency and Forever Classic 6IX.
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12: 25 degrees, the top of Perth today, and mostly sunny. From the Capital Radio 6IX Newsroom, I'm Scott Maiman. Shelter WA says new figures reveal short-term rentals, such as Airbnbs, are far outstripping longer-term rentals around the state. CEO Kath Snell says in some areas there can be just one long-term rental available and 22 short-term rentals on the market. Ms Snell says it's not just a situation just affecting those wanting somewhere to live. It's affecting communities and holiday spots and can affect those of us just wanting to go on holiday.
13: We're struggling in areas down the coast to be able to attract
1: people to work in our hospitals and our schools and our community services and our cafes. Yes, we can go on holiday there, but there's not enough people to sustain the community because they can't find anywhere to live.
12: The executive at the Bureau of Meteorology, who led the agency during its heavily criticised multi-million dollar website redesign, has resigned. Peter Stone, who was acting chief executive at the time, is expected to leave the agency at the beginning of next year. Lifeblood is calling on more West Australians with type A and O blood to roll up their sleeves and donate over the next week. It needs about 1,000 donors across the state as blood supplies are running low. Lifeblood's Kath Stone says hospitals are in urgent need of donations.
6: A and O blood types are among the most frequently ordered by hospitals, making these donors critical to maintaining a safe and reliable blood supply.
12: And a Good Samaritan has described how he sat on an unruly passenger who forced a Qantas flight from Melbourne to Dallas to divert to Tahiti at the weekend after allegedly biting a flight attendant. Rod says he couldn't just stand by and watch the chaos unfold.
13: This guy started strangling a passenger in front of him on the plane because he put his seat back. Then he got up and sprinted up to business class, to the cabin crew. I said, look, if you need a hand, give me a yell. So I got up out of my seat and steered this nutcase to the back of the plane, and there was three passengers plus the crew trying to hold this knucklehead down.
11: Now a 6AX finance update.
12: A short time ago, gold is selling at $4,503 an ounce. The Aussie dollar, 71 US cents, 12,601 Indonesian rupiah.
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12: Luke Ryan admits the Dockers' second-half inconsistency has been frustrating. They put Sunday's game out of Essendon's reach in the first half, but were outscored after the break. Ryan says it's good for the Dockers to get the 4 points, but he admits percentage is also important.
14: Well, we should be going to win by 100 points, we're only winning by 40 points, or teams getting back to within 20, and doesn't seem like much talking about percentage this early in the year just because it's round 10, but last year or the year before it cost us a spot. So yeah, it's annoying, but at the same time we're winning.
12: And that's the latest news update. I'm Scott Maiman from the Capital Radio Newsroom.
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15: 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Emergency works, Morley Drive westbound after Windsor Avenue, Dianella, blocking the left lane, autocorp on site, speed reduced to 40 k's an hour through the area. Mitchell Freeway is under speed at Burns Beach Road and Woodfords Avenue to Hepburn Avenue. Granada Freeway is slow, Mortimer Road to Rowley Road, and then a better run up across Mount Hury Bridge in the Narrows through to the city. And some delays on Tonkin Highway, slow southbound at Wellsboro Road East. Also busy on Reed Highway, around Arundel Road in Balcatta. Bowel cancer is Australia's deadliest cancer for people aged 25 to 54. It's important you know the red flag signs and symptoms. Visit bowelcanceraustralia.org. This is Roland with Time Saver Traffic every 15 minutes.
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16: Mostly cloudy and 25 today with 11 overnight. Late shower and 23 tomorrow. Mostly sunny 20 for Friday and Saturday. 17 in Wanneroo, 7 in Welshpool. 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

0: Love and Spoonful, another one you'll basically only find on Forever Classic 6AX in Perth. It is 6:43, Nat Westo Classic Brekkie for Fox Removals, 7:15, Superstar Experience. Mm-hmm. All will be revealed.
1: That's about half an hour's time.

0: Forever Classic, 6AX, little Aussie double there, Ian Moss, and then no one else in town's playing Marsha Hunt. So,
1: love me some Marsha.
0: Classic, Brecky, Nat and Westo for Fox Removals, 7:15 approximately, 6AX Superstar Experience. All will be revealed. Who are you seeing and where, potentially, with $5,000 spending money, your airfares, etc. Now, something else that's coming up, you know, how Burjo's doing every weekend now.
1: Saturday and Sunday, yes.
0: Yep, live and local with the Burjo Show. This weekend, he's off. He's decided, I'm out of here.
1: He's on the road again.
0: Yes, not leaving. He's just going to be out and about live. Abba Caravan.

0: Caravans in Rockingham. So that's both days. Because Abba Caravans are the sponsors of Burjo's show, right?
1: Yeah, yeah.
0: And they've got their Abba Caravans four-day expo. So it's 4 days, unbeatable deals, giveaways, expert advice, food, and a bit of fun along the way for the whole family. 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
1: Hello.
0: Mm. So that'll probably get people there alone.
1: That'll fill up the Ranger.
0: I'm here to win some fuel. Thanks. What do I need to do? There is a chance to win $10,000 if you buy a caravan.
1: Okay.
0: But that'd be kind of handy,
1: but
0: wouldn't
1: if you're looking for a caravan, head to this place.
0: Yeah.
1: Because they've got so many vans there. Great spot.
0: And, of course, you can just drop by and say g'day to Burjo. So he's on 8 or 12 Saturday and Sunday, and he'll be at Abba Caravans both days. They've got the four-day expo. It starts tomorrow and runs until Sunday. Where are they? Good question. 8 Ambrose Street, Rockingham. Or, if you want, get onto the interweb and just search Abba Caravans for more info.
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9: Mostly sunny today, 25 the top for Perth. From the Capital Radio 6IX newsroom, I'm Scott Mayman. WA's acting police commissioner says she'll prioritise officers on the road rather than being used as court security. A public notice at the end of last week confirmed more than 20 courthouses across regional and remote WA will close for 3 months because of a lack of court security. The change affects criminal settings where in some locations security has traditionally been provided by WA Police. Acting Commissioner Carly Whiteley says she'll always prioritise frontline policing.
10: It's vital that the local police are proactively patrolling, highly visible and are able to respond to protect the community. Should police be required to attend to a court as an example, then they'll make themselves available. But certainly we want officers to be out on the road, available to respond to calls for help, and we'll continue to put that as our number one priority.
9: Detectives investigating a serious assault in the city 2 Fridays ago, want to speak to a woman believed to be a nurse who helped the victim. A 32-year-old man's been charged with aggravated assault. He's accused of knocking a 60-year-old man unconscious who sustained life-threatening injuries. Information should go to Crime Stoppers. Australian Red Cross Lifeblood is calling for 1,000 West Aussies to donate A and O blood types within the next week. The donors are needed to prevent blood stocks falling to critical levels by June. Perth is hosting a celebration in the CBD today for World Bee Day. Brad McIntosh reports.
3: There's a buzz in Perth, with unique bees and renowned honeys swarming to take centre stage at the Murray Street Mall. The display has numerous beekeeping demonstrations, tips and tricks on how to create a bee-friendly garden, and the chance to interact with local beekeepers. There's also premium WA honey on sale, including a number of varieties produced right here in the state. WA is one of the few areas of the world to be free of the dangerous varroa mite. Brad McIntosh, Capital Radio News.
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9: 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Gold selling at $4,491 an ounce.
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9: Round 10, Rising Star nominee Josh Lindsay says West Coast's win over GWS on Sunday night was a great reward for effort. The 19-year-old defender played his part in the Eagles' come-from-behind win with 19 disposals, 6 marks and 3 tackles. It was only his 9th AFL match, and he says he's getting the hang of top-level footy.
6: Yeah, I feel like each week I'm getting better and improving. I've had a couple of games where I've sort of felt like I've gone all right. So, yeah, I would say that's probably one of my best games, and to win it as well sort of makes it even better.
9: And that's the latest news update. I'm Scott Maiman from the Capital Radio Newsroom.
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11: 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Breakdown on Tonkin Highway northbound exit to Reed Highway Malaga in the left emergency lane. Also emergency works, Morley Drive westbound after Windsor Avenue, Dianella. Left lane blocked with Water Corp on site and speed down to 40k's an hour. It's busy on the Mitchell Freeway inbound at Burns Beach Road, also Woodford Avenue to Reed Highway and a Power Street. The Quinana Freeway is slow, Mortimer Road merged to Rowley Road, Berrigan Drive, and Farrington Road to Cranford Avenue, again up around Canning Highway. 300,000 Australians homeless, 7.8 million Australians, one meal a day. 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
0: Mostly cloudy and 25 today. Overnight 11, a late shower and 23 tomorrow. Then Friday and Saturday, both mostly sunny with a top of 20 degrees. We've got 13 in Maylands and 9 in Munster. 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
0: Breakfast on 6IX. Well, it's 7:05, and that feels like we're close to doing something important.
1: Mm-hmm.
0: Any thoughts on that?
1: Look, I'm just going to have a poke in the dark, mate, as the actress said to the bishop, and I will say we're going to be revealing our next superstar experience.
0: Correct.
1: Yeah. See? Up here for thinking, down there for dancing.
0: Thanks, Grandma. No, that was one of her favourites.
1: Did you know my grandma?
0: Yeah. No, I think they were all interchangeable. That was one of her favourites, along with, oh, my head will never save my legs.
1: What about your eyes will go square when you sit near the TV like that?
0: Now we're just being silly. Getting off topic again. Anyway, somehow we got... How did we get there? Oh, up here for thinking, down there for dancing.
1: I don't know, mate.
0: How about... I know we said 7:15 or close to. Probably after this.
1: Okay.
0: After this,
1: okay.
0: We'll reveal the 6AX Superstar Experience. It's 7:06, the Classic Breaking, Nat and Westo for Fox Removals on 6AX.

0: It is 7:09, Forever Classic, 6AX. That's where Little River Band resides in Perth. And you know what else belongs here, along with the classic brekkie, us, Nat and Westo for Fox Removals? The 6AX Superstar Experiences.
1: It's that time, isn't it, mate?
0: They are one of the biggest radio giveaways in Perth. So we send somebody overseas to see some of the biggest stars on the planet. Just a few that we've done. The Eagles at the Sphere in Vegas.
1: Oh,
0: just that
1: looked amazing.
0: That venue is remarkable. It doesn't, to me, it wouldn't matter what you saw there, but, you know, to get a band like the Eagles, bonus. Madonna in Palm Springs, the Stones in LA, Lionel Richie in Vegas, Simply Red in Paris.
1: That would have been good.
0: That was one that was not in America. Bon Jovi in New York.
1: Yeah. All great gigs, great locations.
0: So we have teamed up with our friends at Total Air, and we are ready to reveal the next 6AX Superstar Experience. We've dropped a few sneaky hints about the location, like yesterday when I played a bit of Muddy Waters in a certain type of blues that comes from a particular city. Anyway, you might already be onto that, but are you ready to find out?
1: Yes,
0: who,
1: I am.
0: Who, where, etc.?
1: Yes.
0: Okay, here we go.
2: The legendary rock star is the only three-time member of the Rock and Roll Hall of Fame, and his iconic songs have earned him millions through the decades.
3: I was there in the 60s. It wasn't that great. It wasn't really
4: You're
3: that great.
4: You're telling us now?
3: Yeah. It was okay, you know.
5: I just love the sound of an electric guitar, and as long as I feel that way, I'll carry on playing.
6: I remember being on tour in about 66 or 67 with a band called The Cream. And we thought we were the bee's knees, you know.
7: He's played with the Yardbirds, John Mayall's Blues Breakers. He was one third of Cream. He formed the supergroup Blind Faith. Went on to record with Derek and the Dominoes, Delaney and Bonnie, and, of course, more recently, under his own name.
8: People were writing graffiti, clapped him as God.
9: Yeah. I was disgusted and pleased at the same time.
10: This music that I'm making here has been my motivation. It's the thing I've turned to, the thing that has given me inspiration and relief in all of the trials and tribulations of my life.
11: But the more attention, the more success, the more he retreated into the world of drugs and alcohol.
12: I couldn't get through a day without doing something to alter my consciousness.
13: Every day I would say to myself, well, I'll give up tomorrow. I really can't live like this anymore, but I can't stop today. I'll just have a drink, and tomorrow we'll look at this.
14: I mean, it's great to stand up on stage with Eric, and he's going to play the song. He's not going to do anything else. He's going to play the song.
11: In March of 91, Clapton was in New York to visit Connor, who was living in the city with his mother. He had accidentally fallen 49 floors from the window of his mother's apartment.
15: And I remember putting the phone down and calmly walking from my hotel to that place as if nothing had happened. And I'll punish myself forever about why didn't I run? Why didn't I go to see him?
16: Would you know my name if I saw you in heaven?
2: When it comes to playing guitar, one of the all-time greats is Eric Clapton.
15: Instinctively, I knew I'd found something which could give me a standing, a platform, or a place to be. And that's when I knew that that was something I could employ for the rest of my life.
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0: So the Chicago part, we were all over. And a couple of clues that were dropped were the Windy City, and then yesterday I was playing Muddy Waters because, you know, part of the whole Chicago blues sound where they took the Delta blues, plugged in and went electric. I think a lot of people guessed that part. But Eric Clapton, like it said in that little package, the only musician in history to be inducted into the Rock and Roll Hall of Fame three times.
1: Wow.
0: The Yardbirds in 92, yep. Cream in 93, and then for his solo career in 2000. It's pretty impressive.
1: Tip so the my one, hat to you, sir.
0: The one and only Eric Clapton live in Chicago. So if you win this, you get airfares for you and your plus one to Chicago in September. Tickets for Eric Clapton at the United Center, which is the home of the Chicago Bulls, and $5,000 spending money to do what you want.
1: So when do we start playing?
0: The 2nd of June, right after the WA Day long weekend.
1: Oh, okay.
0: So what's like a week and a half?
1: Yeah.
0: So you keep listening to 6X for all the details and your chance to win the next 6X Superstar Experience. Eric Clapton in Chicago, thanks to Total Air for all things air conditioning. 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And we're kind of already playing this particular song. You can hear it going. We might as well play the proper version. Yeah? All right. Here you go. And look, so we said about 4:15. It's just about to hit that now. Forever Classic 6AX.

0: Devon 19, Nat and Westo on the classic brekkie for Fox Removals on Forever Classic 6AX, the home of the 6AX Superstar Experience, which on this occasion will be one Eric Clapton, who you just heard, in Chicago at the United Center, home of the Chicago Bulls. 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
1: That would be 2 days before my birthday.
0: And noted. So that is the next 6AX Superstar Experience with Clapton in Chicago. 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Something else that we've got to do today is give people another chance to get in Friday's Core of the Week draw. The Sandford wine, worth over $200. It revolves around taxidermy today. Looking forward to discussing.
1: Of course it does.
0: Well, yeah, we'll come back with some Beach Boys and we will discuss further on Forever Classic 6AX.
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4: 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Breakdown on Tonkin Highway northbound exit to Reid Highway Malaga in the left emergency lane. Also emergency works on Morley Drive westbound after Windsor Avenue Dianella blocking the left lane. Watercorp on site, speed reduced to 40 km an hour. The Mitchell is under speed at Woodfords Avenue to Reid Highway inbound. Also Power Street and Loftus Street. The Quinanapuay slow, Thomas Road to Rowley Road and Farrington Road to Cranford Avenue. When a child is in hospital, Ronald McDonald House gives their family a community of support, warm meals and a place to rest. Because when a child is sick or injured, family stays. This is Roland with Time Saver Traffic every 15 minutes.
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0: If you love a bit of the Beach Boys, then you're in the right place. Forever Classic 6AX 726, Nat and Westo, Classic Brekkie for Fox Removals. And on Friday, somebody that's been a part of the show on Facebook or the phone, 948-1080, will be the caller of the week, getting a mixed six-pack of 1840 Sandovan wine worth over $200. And today's topic of discussion is taxidermy. There's some interesting photos on our Facebook page.
1: Okay, so the interesting photos, you'll see a radio flyer, which they're those little trolleys, you know, the little...
0: Oh, kids' trolley things.
1: Kids' trolley things, like, it's bright red. But on it is a taxidermied cat, which has been nicknamed the Frankenstein cat.
0: Yeah.
1: So a Florida art teacher found, it wasn't her pet, she found a deceased cat on the road, picked it up, took it home, and thought, hey, I'm going to turn this into a taxidermied cat. But it all went horribly wrong.
0: Well, she'd never done it before.
1: Never done it before. And then she did what I do, not that I've ever tried this, but she was looking up YouTube videos on how to. Apparently you can learn how to taxiderm on YouTube. I mean, who would have thought? But it's not an attractive-looking cat, but she's put it on this little... It's sort of trolley type situation. She's got him in a tree. She's got him on the couch.
0: It looks about twice as long as a normal cat. Like, so it's accidentally stretched while she was doing it. And the fur was peeling off. So she tried to stick that back on. She stuffed it with coat hanger wire.
1: I mean, if you're going to do it, leave it to the professionals. I don't think that's something that you should be Googling and following instructions on how to taxiderm.
0: Its face is hideous. I don't know if it's laughing or screaming and saying, please help me. But
1: it's vile.
0: Yeah.
1: But anyway, it got us talking because you recently were driving along Guildford Road.
0: Yes.
1: In Guildford. And you came across the Museum of Natural History.
0: Yes.
1: You know the one with the dinosaur and the lions out the front?
0: Yeah.
1: And that got us talking about the Academy of Taxidermy.
0: Yeah, so look, have you ever had a pet stuffed or would you consider doing it? Love to get your thoughts. And if you are a part of the show on Facebook or on the phone, you could be the caller of the week and get the Sandovan wine over $200 worth. The number, by the way, 948-1080. Have you had a pet stuffed or would you have a pet stuffed?
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5: Mostly sunny today, 25, the top for Perth. From the Capital Radio 6IX newsroom, I'm Scott Maiman. WA's acting police commissioner says she'll prioritise officers on the road rather than being used as court security. A public notice at the end of last week confirmed more than 20 courthouses across regional and remote WA will close for 3 months because of a lack of court security. The change affects criminal settings where, in some locations, security has traditionally been provided by WA police. Acting Commissioner Carly Whiteley says she'll always prioritise frontline policing.
6: It's vital that the local police are proactively patrolling, highly visible and are able to respond to protect the community. Should police be required to attend to a court as an example, then they'll make themselves available. But certainly we want officers to be out on the road, available to respond to calls for help, and we'll continue to put that as our number one priority.
5: Detectives investigating a serious assault in the city two Fridays ago want to speak to a woman believed to be a nurse who helped the victim. A 32-year-old man's been charged with aggravated assault. He's accused of knocking a 60-year-old man unconscious who sustained life-threatening injuries. Information should go to Crime Stoppers. Australian Red Cross Lifeblood is calling for 1,000 West Aussies to donate A and O blood types within the next week. The donors are needed to prevent blood stocks falling to critical levels by June. Perth is hosting a celebration in the CBD today for World Bee Day. Brad McIntosh reports.
7: There's a buzz in Perth, with unique bees and renowned honeys swarming to take centre stage at the Murray Street Mall. The display has numerous beekeeping demonstrations, tips and tricks on how to create a bee-friendly garden, and the chance to interact with local beekeepers. There's also premium WA honey on sale, including a number of varieties produced right here in the state. WA is one of the few areas of the world to be free of the dangerous varroa mite. Brad McIntosh, Capital Radio News.
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5: 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Gold selling at $4,491 an ounce.
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5: Round 10, Rising Star nominee Josh Lindsay says West Coast's win over GWS on Sunday night was a great reward for effort. The 19-year-old defender played his part in the Eagles' come-from-behind win with 19 disposals, 6 marks and 3 tackles. It was only his 9th AFL match, and he says he's getting the hang of top-level footy.
8: Yeah, I feel like each week I'm getting better and improving. I've had a couple of games where I've sort of felt like I've gone all right. So, yeah, I would say that's probably one of my best games, and to win it as well sort of makes it even better.
5: And that's the latest news update. I'm Scott Maiman from the Capital Radio Newsroom.
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9: 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Breakdown on Ramford Road, westbound at Tonkin Highway Forestdale, blocking the right lane when the motorist changing a tyre, take care on approach. Emergency works, Morley Drive westbound after Windsor Avenue, Dianella, blocking the left lane, Watercourt on site, speed reduced to 40k's an hour. The Mitchell is under speed around Woodfords Avenue to Erindale Road inbound, also Hutton Street to Vincent Street. We'll put on a freeway slow, Thomas Road to Rowley Road, Berrigan Drive merge, and Farrington Road to Cranford Avenue. 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This is Roland with Time Saver Traffic every 15 minutes.
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1: 25, mostly cloudy today, 11 overnight, late shower and 23 tomorrow, Friday mostly sunny 19, and Saturday also mostly sunny and 19. There's 11 in White Gum Valley, 7 in West Swan. 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

0: Rebecca Classic 6AX, the classic Breggy with Nat and Westo for Fox Removals. It's 7:44. We are talking about taxidermy for a lot of different reasons. We found a story about a woman that basically found a dead cat on the side of the road. Thought, you know, I've never done this before. Let's try it out.
1: Let's just go on YouTube and see how to taxiderm.
0: Results were hideous. You can see them on our Facebook page. And then, of course, I went past that natural history museum on Guildford Road.
1: Oh, that's full of taxidermed animals.
0: I've got to get in there one day. I feel, though, I may never come out. But 9484 1080, or on Facebook, be a part of the show. Put yourself in Friday's draw for the quarter of the week, the Sandford wine, over $200 worth. Eileen in Averley, have you had a pet stuffed? Would you ever have a pet stuffed?
2: Well, when I was growing up, we lived in London, we used to have this Alsatian that used to sit like lie down and used to sit really proud in front of the fireplace. And it took me ages to touch it. And I said to my mum, what's that? She goes, that's our dog. And I said, but we never had a dog. She goes, no, that's our dog. So I used to go up to it. I used to pat it. And I said, no, I want a real pet. So she got me a rabbit. She got me the mother, and we called it Christine Keeler.
1: Let me get this straight. Your parents had an Alsatian slash German Shepherd. It was just a stuffed dog.
2: Yeah.
1: Well,
2: an Alsatian.
1: You know, maybe she didn't want to have to pay out in pet insurance and dog food.
2: Well, maybe, eh? In the end, she did get me this, the mother rabbit. We used to keep it in this big tin bath in the kitchen.
1: What happened to the rabbit? Did she end up stuffing that as well?
2: Well, no. She had a little one, this Christine Keeler, so to call it, and its name was Jeremy. And that was my friend. We used to play hide-and-seek
1: around
2: and stuff like that. It was a beautiful pet.
1: Oh,
0: And so it used to hide behind the stuffed Alsatian?
2: It wouldn't go near it.
1: Eileen, how old were you when this was all happening?
2: About 10, 11. Oh. Well, my mum died when I was 11, so... Yeah.
1: Oh.
2: Eight onwards.
1: Oh, my gosh. And years of therapy. Good Lord, I thought Eileen was going to say that the white rabbit actually ended up in the casserole dish.
0: I thought she was going to say that they had her mum stuffed.
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5: 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Breakdown cleared from Radford Road westbound at Tonkin Highway, Forestdale. Emergency works, Morley Drive westbound after Windsor Avenue, Dianella. Left lane blocked, Watercourt on site, speed reduced to 40k's an hour. It's under speed on the Mitchell Freeway inbound at Woodfords Avenue to Erindale Road. Also Hutton Street to Vincent Street. Outbound on the Kwinana Freeway at Mill Point Road. Inbound slow, Mortimer Road merge to Rowley Road. Berwick and Drive merge and Farrington Road to Cranford Avenue. And Tonkin Highway say northbound at Hale Road and southbound at Wasper Road East and Monaro Road. 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
1: One of Australia's finest voices is coming back to Perth. I refer to Michael Painter and the Great Australian Songbook Tour.
0: He's got an amazing voice, very talented guy. So he's coming straight off the back of the award-winning performance that he did in Jesus Christ Superstar, and he's got the lead role in the upcoming Whispering Jack, the John Farnham musical. That is pretty impressive.
1: Yeah, it is.
0: You can see him celebrating the nation's most iconic songs on this Great Australian Songbook Tour.
1: Now, this show is an absolute must because it's sold out everywhere around the country. He's also toured recently with the likes of Barnsley and Icehouse, so don't miss him. Michael Painter, the Great Australian Songbook Tour.
0: 2 weeks' time, June 3, iconic Astor Theatre. 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

0: 7:55. The classic brekkie with Nat and Westo for Fox Removals on Forever Classic 6AX, where if you're a part of the show on Facebook or the phone, you could be Friday's winner of Call of the Week, the Sandiford Wine. Today, an interesting topic, taxidermy, a lot of different reasons. I've never been in, but I kept going past that Museum of Natural History on Guildford Road.
1: You have to see it.
0: It's full of taxidermied animals. Then there was that story that, you know, got us talking about with us and Tim.
1: Yeah.
0: I think he found it originally.
1: He did.
0: This woman finds a cat on the side of the road. She's an art teacher. Thinks, you know what, I'll take it home and have a crack at taxidermy. It turned out horribly. It is frightening.
1: There's photos on Facebook.
0: Please go and have a look at them. But along that line, I found some stories out of the UK. There was a woman in Dundee in Scotland that posted an ad for her dog Snoopy on Facebook Marketplace. Mm-hmm.
1: What, she's selling Snoopy?
0: Yeah. So the ad said, had our dog turned into a rug when he died, treasured family pet has to be sold as the new dog keeps trying to hump it. Looking for £100 or nearest offer. Very cozy and unusual piece. The thing is,
1: wow. He
0: was a rug. So his whole body is just flat.
1: Is it like one of those lions, though, and they've kept the head? You know,
0: yes.
1: How you can get the lion rug?
0: Yes, yes.
1: What sort of dog is it?
0: I do not know.
1: Well, is it big dog?
0: It's a
1: medium dog? I mean, I need these. I need dimensions so I know if it'll fit into my lounge or not.
0: Do not know and probably don't care because it's frightening. But yes, just a rug. Just a head with a flat dog rug.
1: Oh, that's weird.
0: I think it got howled off Facebook and then she just backed away and disappeared. So let's go to High Wycombe. Shelley, have you had a pet stuffed or would you ever?
2: Well, my son has. And it wasn't a pet, it was a crayfish.
0: Well, you could have a pet crayfish. Homer Simpson had a pet lobster.
1: Please, there must be some sort of story behind this, Shelley.
2: Well, he caught this crayfish and it was absolutely huge. And he couldn't bear to not keep it as a trophy. So he did it himself.
0: So he stuffed the crayfish. So he didn't think about, you know, just taking the head and mounting it on the wall or something.
2: No. It's the whole thing.
0: Oh.
1: So hang on then. Okay, so he caught this whopper of a crayfish.
0: And that's
1: exciting in itself.
2: Absolutely.
1: I'm hoping he ate the flesh first.
2: Yeah.
1: Oh, good. We didn't waste that.
2: As you would.
1: You're not going to waste that, are you?
0: Mad if you don't.
1: And, Shell, how did he go about stuffing it? Did he watch YouTube videos? Like, what's the deal? How does one learn how to taxiderm a cray?
2: He investigated it.

0: somehow. I couldn't tell you how.
1: Did he stuff it with butter or something tasty?
0: Seafood sauce.
1: Yes.
2: Hi, this is Virgo. Hey, join me live and local every weekend on Perth 6IX. 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
5: EL9935 EC16462.
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14: Mostly sunny, 25, the top for Perth today. From the Capital Radio 6AX newsroom, I'm Scott Maiman. Public health experts are concerned about an outbreak of diphtheria, which has spread from the Northern Territory into WA, as well as Queensland and South Australia. The bacterial infection can present as a sore throat, swollen glands, and poorly healing skin infections. The outbreak was first identified in regional WA last December, mainly affecting Aboriginal people in the Kimberley. Case numbers this year have now climbed to 79 in WA. Head of Immunisation and Health System Strengthening at the Burnett Institute, Dr. Melina Dalton, says this shows how quickly vaccine-preventable diseases can re-emerge.
15: Diphtheria is vaccine-preventable and Australia does have the tools to stop it spreading further, so now the priority is to make sure that those tools reach the communities that need them most.
14: WA wildlife workers are concerned about a growing number of magpies becoming paralysed by mystery illness. The disease is often treatable but can become fatal. WA Wildlife Hospital's Meg Rogers says there's been a spike in the past 2 years and the cause remains a mystery.
16: WA Wildlife is working in collaboration with a huge team of researchers at Murdoch University to try and investigate the cause. And there's a lot of people working on it and we've done a lot of rule outs of different conditions and different toxins, but we're still not quite sure what's causing it.
14: Donald Trump has warned there could be another strike on Iran by the weekend if they can't reach an agreement.
17: We were going to be striking it would have been happening right now. Yeah, it was all done. The boats, the ships are all loaded. They're loaded to the brim. And we're all set to start.
14: Further negotiations are set to take place over the coming days. Another central figure in the O.J. Simpson case.